Can Medic 18, 7323 North Dakota Street, Channel City Primary, difficulty breathing.

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Just west of Hamilton, a red, whitish blue colored Chevy pickup stopped in lane 2. Male is out of the pickup with his hood up,

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0: horse book in. 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I'm going to leave the cat open. 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
1: Clear, 2-car reportable, minor injury. Hey, Adam, on unit 1.
2: I'll fall from a wheelchair with a head strike. She does take thinners. It's in at 34, 254 is around. Engine 10-1, call came from the resident. They accidentally left a burner on. The fire alarm was sounding, has now stopped. It's still smoking inside, request a check. It's in at Edwards, 125.

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0: Boston, North 395, Lyle Road. A male assaulting another male associated with a green pickup in the turn lane. The suspect is associated with white pickup stopped behind the other pickup.
1: Jason, you're first.
0: 37, 1711.
2: 10, 2 plus 12, 1711. Okay, we've moved all the way to the right lane now. Three lanes are open.
0: 20, 721. Amy, 217, 211.
3: Dispatch, I just had one. Will be on scene. Three-story apartment building. Nothing showing. We'll be on investigating. Nothing showing. Go ahead.
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5: 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I'll head that direction from Altmont.
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0: turn for the motorcycle plate? If so, can you send it to me?
1: 352, we haven't gotten a return yet. We're still working on it.
0: 332.
1: 352, have a good working.
0: Looking for
1: the front of the white pickup though.

0: States in Spokane. I'm at Wild Rose in 395. Were they moving northbound?
1: No, they were advised to be stopped in the left turn lane.
0: I'm UTL so far. I'm going to go left northbound.
1: 3, 7, 50.

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0: Is this on the assisted living side or the other side?
1: This is in the care center.
0: 254 copies.

0: you in any way able to get the VIN of the motorcycle? We're not finding anything based on the plate.
1: Who did you all get it?
0: 3-2-17-17.
2: 3-7 Spokane, I checked north and south, and I was UTL coming from Wild Rose as well.
1: Well, I'm UTL from 12.
2: Okay, I'll be out with the green pick up here at the Exxon. I don't know if it's involved or not. I'll talk to him.
3: It's in Spokane. I'm with him.
0: 3-7-17-18.
4: David 1518 for John.

0: 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Valley 22 is via welfare check for a male bumped on the curb southeast of the intersection. Channels Valley Primary, unknown problem. 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

0: still have a pending two-car non-injury collision on East 904, just west of I-90. 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
1: 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I was just sending the cancel page. 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
4: Control, blocking disabled East 90 Monroe. Silver passenger car, partially blocking on the on ramp.
2: For report of a single black Ford SUV into a concrete barrier. The 30-year-old female has unknown injuries, maybe AOB. It appears she had attempted to leave but is still on scene. 257 from 90th Freya.
4: Hello.

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1: Mitchell to Herzog.
2: Good.
1: If you don't see any evidence of that car and you've already ID'd her, you can kick her loose. I'm still waiting for more info up here.
2: Copy. She's the homeowner. Says that she had lived there with like a, she was living with like a Jake Johnson and the DJ's friend also.
1: Waiting for a supervisor to make that determination. It'll be a couple minutes before we get there. So if she wants to hang out with you and not call him until we figure this out, that'd be great.
2: Copy.
3: Three, 20 Pistol Cam, Jerry McIntosh is going to be our driver. If I'm not mistaken, he's a felon. That firearm was in his possession.

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1: Thank you, buddy.

Trayvon Diggs. It was on command. Do we have a better location of where the station's at, or doesn't look like they're going to be in the Weldon Center, correct? The security will wave you down. They're at the east side parking lot near the front of the building.

0: call Shirley, white male, 1981, 05, 10, 5, 10, 2, 5, black, brown. Offenses, being affiliated, skinhead, interstate impact, escape committed custody, Spokane for violation of Uniform Controlled Substance Act. 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
1: 322. Can we see if we can contact our community corrections supervisors?
0: 322 received. It's also advised that it looks like he is a supervised person. DOC information is the same subject. Shelly gets convicted of felon for robbery in the first degree, retail theft in special circumstances in the third degree. Drivers, 2029 expiration, financial responsibility, suspended or revoked in the third degree.
1: Sure.
0: Besides, you also the delayed DOC information on the same subject is first level classification, high property, drug violation, bench warrants.
1: I'll be out of the car and following up at Cigarette.
0: Perfect, that'd be perfect.
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0: And we just have one reporting party. It sounded like it would have been between the Altamont on-ramp and Division off-ramp.
1: If it's westbound, I'm not seeing anything. I'll continue on.
2: Said if we're going to hold on this for long term.
3: Yeah, we'll probably just wait for
4: whoever was coming from Ruby and Mission to do that, just to get a little better containment to stop traffic, too.
2: I'm 18 around the way.

0: Hill Camp Patrol, 2-car, unknown injury collision, request 90, just east of division, white Nissan, Rogue, black Jeep, my driver shook up, possible neck pain.
1: There's some acne around that one when I clear this one.
2: 3-3-2 Spokane, I'll be clear here in a sec, I'll be around.
0: Okay, so the 3-3-2 is okay for him.
3: On the back, does homeowner have access to those cameras, and are they inside?

0: On entry. You can cancel landmark.
1: I want to put you can cancel.
2: 26 copies.
3: It's with a Randy Johnson. Number 2 is a Atriac Moore. Active DSC, driver suspended or revoked, sir, but status zero.

0: Coast, William George, 8062.
1: 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I need the last four again. I think that was 8066. That's status here on a gray 2017 Ford Escape to a Becky Roberts out of Spokane.
0: Copy. Can I give you the plate again?
1: Go ahead.
0: Charles William George, 8062.

0: Three Ridge East Spokane. Clear, one car motorcycle, serious injury collision. Divine has the motorcycle for impound, and vehicle 2 drove from the scene. I'll beam out the other.
1: Two, 2, 2, 2, 8.

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1: Yeah. Okay.

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1: 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I only saw the two. I didn't see the black Jeep, though.
2: Well, the one that 387 that is a should be at milepost 282, and there was another one at milepost 281 with the black Jeep.

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1: Gail's with the female now. 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
0: I'm at the north end of the alley. Gail, if you can hear me, can you call my work phone, please?
2: Keep going.

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0: McIntosh is in custody for possession of a firearm times two, and then intent to distribute. And did we get a confirmation of that warrant? And then he'll be in custody for a suspended search as well.
1: Do you pull, I'll get confirmation on that warrant right now. I think so too.

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2: 332 Smoke Adam, you jail anything else on the freeway? Was there, did they maybe take the off-ramp?

0: Well, I've been advised the location was west 90, just east of position.
1: Yeah.
0: A fire was advised to be en route. I don't know if they were there or not.
2: I'm pretty sure that's going to be 387's collision, and there is a dark-colored Jeep. It's not black, but that's probably what they were calling out.
0: 332 received altitude, but you can drive. Warrants confirmed.
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1: Back of the box. Got an 18-year-old female in seizure, 120th code, Francis in Nevada.
2: Are they in a vehicle?

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1: Washington.
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1: I think Duke, he's gone.

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1: Hey, where are you good taking those guys, or you want to come this way?
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0: It's 9272. Both trunks are open. It looks like it's two Subarus, one blue, one maroon.
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0: Edgar 221, could you have medic stage for a male having a panic attack, Jacob Johnson?
1: They're staged.
0: You gotta move him to the north side of the wall, the Baltic wall, so that he can be treated.
1: Them on the north of the house, get some background.
0: Hey, from Dalton Hall.

Bridge 81, spoken engine 11, echo call 55, female, unresponsive and uncertain breathing. The patient is on a bed in unit alpha 128. Caller is unable to get them to the ground. 114 from Regal Chaser.

0: 26 to 21, are we assuming everybody's out of the house? Did the female and male come out?
1: According to the RO of the house, it was the two males and the female, aside from three pit bulls in there.
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0: States in Spokane. 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

0: Mike Four from 90 in France.
1: 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Air exchange, they're clear. The flight. Charles Henry John, 4854, and I'm clear.

0: How about that call at Second and Pine? It's a male and female. So if I call Second and Pine, male and female were physically fighting. The female left westbound. Male's currently standing second between Pine and Kelly. He's a white male, 40s, wearing a black jacket, black hat, black shirt, black pants, has a bike. Second and Pine.
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0: her how the razor blade got in her drink, but she is coughing up blood. 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He's the main entry. Any other more 117 code Sprague and Pines?
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0: 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And 322 status.
2: 322, and I'll be clear.
0: Do I have a third? I haven't got a, I'm doing a serial number on that.

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0: again, stopping.
1: Houston.
0: North 195 at 83, Idaho. John Union Nora Zebra.
1: Yeah. Okay, John 8 for 3.

you're complaining to Alyssa, status here locally, but she does have a status here out of Stevens County, failure to appear on, it's like a minor DUI. Bond is $1,050 on that. Our jail would take it.

0: Adam, if you want to name limited.
1: Go ahead.
0: Last of Payne, first of Ezekiel, white male in his mid-30s.
1: Okay.

0: Stevens Universe is 12-21-90, resides with the 8007 location. He's got a 0-P3, walks away and slams doors in law enforcement's face. Assault, burglary, malicious mischief, I'll put a spurs on call as well, this is 0.
1: Got me, thank you.
2: CD 381, we'll go for one for the accident.
1: Copy, thank you.
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Spokane Engine 4217 West Spokane Falls Boulevard, Park Tower Apartments, Channel City Primary, Falls.

Italian Savas, reckless driver at 9285 westbound for a gray GMC Acadia, lane travel 1848.

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2: Dark Gray Pants, CSUV, Adam Union George, 2504, plane travel, leaving, drivers, white female, 40s, dark brown glasses. Thank you for that.

0: Eastbound 90, directly under Flora, Charles Victor Robert, 4864.
1: Westbound 94.
2: Charlie Call, Spokane Medic, 1168 South Division Street, Channel City Primary, overdose. 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

Reagan University, westbound to juveniles riding motorcycles, 1855.

0: Facebook and patrol pedestrian east 90, just east of division, on the right shoulder, male laying up against the sidewall, age advised. Fight male, 20s to 40, to 30 year old, thin build, wearing a green shirt and shorts.
1: There is a multiple from that table. Go to that pen.
0: Precinct.
2: 322. I'll be turning around here at 195.
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3: 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No further.
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1: Being unknown substance. Reporting uncertain breathing. We've added engine 16 in addition. You'll have 115 code, Hastings and Standard.
0: Go ahead.
2: Last of Bailey, Boy, Adam, Ida, Lincoln, Edward, Young, First of Faden, Zebra, Adam, Ida, Edward, David, Edward, Nora, I think, April 15th, 2014.
3: 20, so check one. King, I know Robert King, First of Jacob, John Adam, Charles, Ocean Boy, A. Adam, 1999, 1128. I'll be giving him a courtesy transfer to Tigger Heart.
4: Hey, so it's okay, and I copy 322's traffic as well.
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0: 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I guess this individual called him.
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1: When I asked him, when I first got on the phone, he confirmed 5th and Sherman, but then said State Patrol was with him, so I'm not sure on that.
0: Okay.
2: Southern wants records. Drivers is a 2031 expiration, not license eligible.
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1: Ground 2 for Alt 241. Go ahead. I am tracking him. He is at Division and Empire on the northeast corner now.
2: Okay, I'm en route on. Stay with him.
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0: on TV. That with him on the southeast corner.
1: Three.
0: Trooper with him as well.

KK44. KK45 on a panic alarm at the rec center, 14.05 West Deno. It's a panic button trip.

0: gray GMC pickup. You'll be looking for Ella Osborne. She's got a zero name entries. Gray female wearing a black hoodie and green and blue pajama pants.
1: Yeah, with SPD at Division and Empire.

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1: It is that north window on the northwest side of the building.
0: Sorry, do you think that's misdemeanor or felony?
2: Then 3910 West Fairview Avenue, Channel City Primary. Difficulty breathing.
1: Connor, why don't you come here? We'll just be three. Copy that. I'm pulling up to you now.
3: Copy. Can we just find out if they're wanting them trespassed or?
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3: 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She's on the far side walking northbound on the other side of the football field.
0: 603, we'll hit 601 mile out there.
4: Coming.

Alpha call. Spokane Squad. 4. North Ash Street and West Indiana Avenue. Channel City Primary. Unknown problem. Echo call. Spokane truck 13. Engine 4. North Ash Street and West Indiana Avenue. 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
1: 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Said they were very disorderly, making a lot of derogatory remarks, threatening to assault people.

0: Sierra Delisby. She is Nova, petitioner in order with a Major Hawthorne. She's responded in order with Melvin Soto. She's dead, sir.
1: Copy, we're all out.
0: Okay. North units, medics. Go ahead.
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2: I don't see their car in the lot. I'm going to be headed to Bissell Ridge. Okay.
4: 845, they left and just working on PC.
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National 241, just green. 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

0: gave me 19. I got 2 to run. First is last of Roberts, Robert Ocean Boy, Edward Robert, Tom San. First of Jackson, John Adam, Charles King, Sam, Ocean Nora. Middle of A for Andrew. Date of birth 01/31/2013.
1: Thomas Echo, number 2.
0: Last of Pollock, Paul Ocean, Lincoln, Lincoln, Ocean, Charles King. First of Colby, King, Ocean, Lincoln, Boy, Young. Middle of G. Date of birth 07/07/2013.
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David 844. Is the plate Charles Victor Robert 9618? Pay for. Copy. It's here at the apartment. Okay.

0: confirm your location? The Fault Ridge, Unit G, as in George, 201. Tell me. She should be associated with the Juan Silva.
1: He is the other RO. I'll confirm on, or check him.

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1: David 84 Park.
2: You're on.
1: Juan is status zero. He's got a safety pin for intending to commit violence against law enforcement.
2: Copy, we're out. Code 4.
1: Copy, code 4.
0: Code 4, 844. CC for misdemeanor harassment. I'm just trying to figure out on which one.
2: Copy.

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1: I'm for.
0: All right. Go ahead.
2: For 6835, is that something fire would check on?
0: I can ask. Nineteen 1947.

0: Give the report with data. Loss of King Ida, David David, first of Charles, Adam Mary, Robert Ida Adam, middle initial A Adam, 0131-2003.
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0: 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Bond is 500.
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1: 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Go ahead and confirm.
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2: Law has this patient's apartment as 121, but the family member thinks it might be 120. You'll meet them on scene for further contact, but in case that info might be helpful.
0: Just keep copy. DVA 44, go ahead.
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0: David 804. Warrants on Kid and Spivey confirmed.
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0: 1952.
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0: Units medics responding 4322 North Argonne, 95th Street.
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0: of a house near the intersection, parking lot. That's going to be a Levi Roos, born in. He's in, he's got a zero. He's going to be waiting at Pacific and Lee in a purple shirt for contact.
1: For the most recent history we have with Courtney was from 5-6. That was in Building 8, Unit 143. We also do have history in 148 with him. I'm unsure which would be the correct location. He is status 0, pin T3. Copy.
2: Clear, C. Charles. And something. North 27 at 74, Charles William George, 7884.
0: For check 120 West 3rd, number 231. Pilot says her grandfather has dementia. He's been living with another granddaughter for 8 and she's not letting anyone speak to him. We have Domingo Rodriguez. He's in, he's status 0. The other granddaughters are Chantel Rodriguez. Status 0. 120 West 3rd, number 231.
3: 384 en route.
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1: Engine 84, call came from hospice, 94 female, lifting assistance from a regular bed to a hospital bed, weighs 130.
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1: Yep. Constable 2222, go ahead.
2: Last up, Robert, Ocean, David, Robert, Ida, George, Union, Edward, Ziba. First up, Justin, Noah, William, date of birth, 8/31/1979.

0: 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Some local history of unlawful camping.
1: 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Suspect in a white Jeep Wrangler named Earl. 12/20/1966. Does have access to firearms and knives. TC for assault. Assault for domestic violence. Correction, subject also supposed to be at the residence.
2: Received. He's in the vehicle.
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4: 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It's westbound on Crawford.
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4: Sure. 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

book. Morning, Cassidy, 2022. Pretty 100 North Monroe. It's going to be a white GMC Sierra pickup with a trailer attached. Plate is similar to Charlie 62016 John. Nebraska and Washington area, 6100 North Monroe.

0: Baker 666 on an argument at 717 North Evergreen Maverick.
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0: Okay, the complainant's just witnessing a male and female arguing at this location. They have a vehicle, a Jeep Grand Cherokee, Charles Victor Charles 9995. They're both now in the vehicle.
2: 606.
0: At pump number 12, we do have history with AC and Jessica Walters. Both are status 0.

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to Crawford Family on scene. 84 female, possible CVA, is not alert, having a sudden loss of balance. 134 Code Monroe in Euclid.

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0: Debbie.

3300 North Altamont. There's a group of about five subjects. One of them appears to be showing off a firearm. No threats with it, never aimed at anyone.

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Quinn's texting in. He's currently on the phone with the subject at this location, a 70-year-old male that has cut himself and bleeding.

0: And in Francis.
1: South George Robert.
0: 8346.
2: Have a good day.

0: Bickens. He's unknown what he cut himself with. He has a TBI for the complainant. Nocero Noval, respondent in a served order with Natasha Cottingham, says that he will disappear if the complainant advises 911.
1: Five oh four is medic staging.
0: Oh, I'm on stage.
2: Attempting to seek medication, Hanson physically aggressive. 259 is no good to state supervision in Lyons, stand up for long.
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1: Street. Next to the downtown precinct.
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1: 87 route.
3: Prior call. Male should have a service animal and said that he was previous law enforcement and border patrol and psychologist.

0: 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Good for him.
1: If the texter knows his vehicle, suicidal ideation, it's possible that he cut himself. AMR 119 is from 90 Barker.
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0: David 813, arrived at jail, miles 15.7.
1: Reporting a medical alarm, females requesting a lift assist. Says the door's locked, but she's going to crawl and attempt to unlock it. This is unit 306.

0: Are you able to advise if a canine would be useful? Advising that he's known to carry a chemical weapon, possibly a chemical pistol, and also carries knives.
1: Just in the Ramada parking lot. No rush. Yeah, I got another one going. Can you send him downtown unit, please?
0: David, 386.
2: Back.
0: Copy.

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0: 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Unable to tell how bad it is.
1: Copy.
0: Be superficial.

Control, pedestrian, West 90 Division. 70-year-old male with a walker walking on off-ramp towards I-90. 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

0: 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Can you add a one-year trespass from all Spokane County Hobby Lobby?
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0: 7, good, okay. Alright, check. Westbound, David Lincoln, UGL.
1: Pedestrian North 2, Farwell, 54 with wheelchairs, walking on the shoulder.
2: So can you verify they're on the shoulder?
1: 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Just wait, Steve.

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Speeding around the area of 12500 West 13, 2051.

0: 对首先Can you make me one trespassing call? 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
1: Do you have a location yet, Mr. Shore?
0: Between Maple and Division under I-90.
1: I'm 60 from my kickoff. 28 degrees.

0: Marianne, South 395, at Post 165. I'm sure it's the same gentleman with the walker, but we've got a call of an 80-year-old white male with walker in all black on the westbound, southbound side of the bridge.
1: Three of them. Seven, excuse me, actually.
0: 37, 76, 65.

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0: Just past the apartment complex that Hyundai is outside of that apartment. 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
1: 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Kelly.
2: About 10 to 508. Marsh pulled up. Do you want the gurney inside or is he going to walk?
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2: Male is not sitting on the southbound side of the bridge on the ledge. Also, no further info on that. Reckless, Newport.

0: 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Okay, and I'm en route as well. 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
1: 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I attempted, but there was no answer.
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1: Charles 2222, that's at a zero gray 2015 Toyota Tacoma to a William Hart. His driver's is clear, he's in local status.
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0: requesting you to stage for an 80s male wearing all black who is sitting on the southbound side of the bridge. AMR 130 is from Hastings and Standard.
1: Eastern 27, we're out with one and we're code 4.
0: Sitting on the southbound side of the bridge. AMR 130 is from Hastings and Standard.
1: Now you want copy? Confirm this southbound lane, you said.
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0: Charlie 465, 461, and LT 46. Striker 2411 South Canyon Woods Lane for an assault. Male caller is saying that there's a transient male who is trying to attack their friend. Said that someone was throwing rocks and now saying that they're throwing spears. They're currently in the woods and it sounds like it's an argument over property. Someone involved named Bryce who has a bow and arrow. We're trying to get further. 2411 South Canyon Woods Lane.
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1: Okay.
0: Sure, we copied. We'll be en route.
1: Okay. And the complaint will be a Gregory Behrens, born in 79. He's in T3. He will actively resist and be violent towards law enforcement. Has an unrelated trespass history. Otherwise, he is status 0.
0: 70.
1: God.
0: There's no answer at the door. Can you call my pop and have her let us in, please?
1: Okay,

0: Mark Gina's truck, this driver. Unknown description, but driving with his high beams on, westbound on Dolphin 395, 2120.
1: To absorb. Sometimes it's really hard to understand. Sounds like he may be a bit uncooperative. He is giving the. Although they don't know where they are.

0: 130 to Tower 91. We're pulling on scene now. I think we can handle it if you don't want to go back in service.
1: I don't copy. Break this touchdown. I don't.

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3: Before the command, please, he'll be cooperative with medics. They've been advised. Would you like me to show you clear?
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1: Actually show previous trespass from Winko.
5: 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They'll be just south of the intersection on the west side. The 19-year-old female who's AOB, in and out of consciousness. 123 is code from Sacred Heart.
1: Medic 1.
3: Fox, currently headed north. Looks like best access would be from Thorpe going south from the tracks.
6: The nephew is a Jacob Snar. He's status 0, respondent is Roberto Letta Halverson, inactive DOC, convicted felon for criminal mischief, local history for theft, assault, and malicious mischief.

0: into too. It sounds like it's almost the same area as the stabbing a couple weeks ago in that camp.
1: And Ranger 4 did advise that the fish lake trail should be open.

0: Charlie Call, Spokane Engine, 8, 1440 North Haven Street, Channel City Primary, chest pain.
1: Seen the single day block the road on all fours. We'll be out investigating. We'll be blocking the westbound lane.
2: Blocking westbound lane. Vehicle's going to be on all fours. Out investigating.

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2: We're on with her now. She's rambling and talking about witches and demons. Said that the suspect took all of her property and a kitten

0: called Calm. She's advising that mail is no longer there. You left about 10 minutes ago on foot. You can reroute me to the possible injury exit.
1: Where are we going?
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0: Coconut 9, this is call King Family on scene, 46 male, had a seizure, he's now out of seizure, no history. 117 is code Broadway and Park.
1: Can I copy?
2: Contact with RO, the vehicle, it's just a wheel bearing went out. It's on the side of the road. They got a tow truck. All clear, too.
3: Now, this is a call from patient, an 83 female complaining of abdominal pain. Requesting transfer to the hospital, AMR 258, assigned to you from second floor.
4: Probably first of Amber, last of Peg, Paul Edward, George George. She's in the original staff call that Ranger 4 was talking about.
3: Great.

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1: Go ahead.
0: We're a little confused where we're supposed to drive onto.
2: It'll be the Fish Lake Trailhead that is at the Sunset and Government to the south there, that trailhead off of Milton and Lindeke, or Milton and Milton, whatever it does there.
0: Yeah, we're here.

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1: Mountain Dew!
2: I think I can get through by an inch.
3: The problem was exactly what it was they were smelling. They've moved along.
4: Hello, Beijing, once again.

0: us down, and one of them is being a passed out drunk people in a black vehicle.
1: Copy, I'm not seeing anything or being flagged down. I'm just going to go back to see if I can flag it in.
2: David, 186.
3: Go ahead.
2: Can you clear us off this for the report, please, and put us back on the clock?
3: Yes, sir. Sounds good.
0: He's been reunited with Ellen. Okay.
3: Sounds sexual, but you...
2: Negative.
4: I just smell gasoline in the area.
2: Do you want to check first, or do you want me to fire start?
3: Only one.
4: Oh, that's the area.
3: Just on the shoulder, trying to run into the roadway to grab the metal piece.
2: Dangerous.

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2: Agent 9, copy.
3: A little past the tracks. I just want to do an aerial look and see if there's any persons. Not sure if we're going to go in there because of booby traps and such.
2: Hey, resident. I'm going to direct you to voicemail.
3: Copy, thanks, John.
0: Up the way to road by where we're at.

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1: Go ahead, 420.
0: Just following up to see if you can smell any of the, what are the calling part of this complaining about?
1: That's a negative. I got no odor. Just talked to a business owner who's been outside, doesn't smell anything. Yeah, we're not finding anything.
0: Great. Site 420 is going to return to service.
2: Your turn.
1: Dispatch, engine 44, have you had any additional calls on this?
2: Negative.
1: Copy. 44 is going to go back in service. Nothing found.
2: Copy, nothing found.

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1: 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I got the front door open.

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1: Okay. 7-10-5, I've got your crime or nothing. It's just a crisis call. Guy's calling in. It's just front door. Have yelled. No one's answering. Doesn't seem like anybody's in there.
0: Rog, do you need another? Are you good for?
1: 15's on his way, just to be on the safe side if someone does call out, but. Can you check two more plates for me?
2: No, thank you. No need to call.
3: Okay.
1: John, 3393.
2: First status here on a blue 2013 Ford Fusion to a David Olson out of Colville. Number two status zero grade 2002 Mercedes to Kenneth Johnson out of Spokane.
1: Search around

0: For the record, Trevor.
1: Todd.
0: Don't shut the freeze. For the record, Trevor.
1: Fred.
0: Call is Victor Robert 6923, 3rd in Washington.
1: Sir, you know the gun start for 3rd in Washington. Was that?
0: We're going to be now 2nd Washington. I haven't lit it up yet.
1: Copy, 2nd Washington.

Robin, that just occurred. Nevada and Wellesley at the JK, there was a group of 5 or 6 kids that jumped a female and took her purse. They left in a silver SUV and then direction of travel provided license plate Charlie Boy Paul 9871, which returns on a red Super Outback.

0: Passenger 1 is going to be back in service. AMR is 1 to the heart.
1: Copy, 1 to the heart, back in.
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0: 17. You can come let me and the medics in, please.
1: Okay, on 906-322, Decinal RP called it and advised they struck the debris and are pulling over to the right shoulder. They're in a silver Toyota Highlander.
2: Is the debris still in the lane? Anybody's home?
1: Six, 12, 3.

0: 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There you go.
1: 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I'm not seeing anything right now.
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Roger 13. 50-year-old male said he rolled over in bed, heard his back pop, and his legs are now tingling. Conscious and alert. 291 is no code Nevada Empire.

Baldwin, possibly just a party call. Complainant advised that there are many subjects at the location drinking and doing drugs, and there are possibly four subjects in the back fighting. Only the one caller, 505 East Baldwin.

an assault holding for 216 North McDonald Road. 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
2: 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He asked for money for the bus stop.

0: First in Spokane.
1: David, 8-4, I'm with him.

0: 5, 4, 6, 1, and 4, 6, 0. Shepherd 2810 East South Riverton number 9 for an order violation. Sarah called in out of Arizona, said that she talked to her daughter Mariella, who said that her boyfriend Caleb was throwing items around, was being argumentative. She last spoke with her about 10 ago, said that they were in the living room together and daughter was being kind of vague. Said that Caleb had a knife, but unsure if it was out or in use. It's going to be a Mariella Alvarez, born in 04. She's not in local. She's a Stat 9 petitioner with Caleb out of Phoenix. We're working on getting a copy of that order. We tried calling Mariella. However, her phone is Wi-Fi only. It was going straight to voicemail. 2810 East South Riverton, number 9.
1: Six one copy. 4 6 0.

0: diagnosis that 91-year-old male with a fever, clamminess, and elevated heart rate. 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

0: 6063. 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
1: All she saw was him heading towards Trent and unaware of which direction he took.
0: Copy.

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1: Okay.
0: Council 2222, correction, 3 mil, 1 zero.
1: Okay. 2217, letter.

0: 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They are working on emailing that to us.
1: Copy. 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
1: Class of Mary, Charles, Tim, David, Adam, Nora, Edward, Lincoln. 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
1: 217, no record DOL. She's in local history of trafficking stolen property, criminal assistance, obstructing possession of a stolen vehicle. Status, sir.
2: Charles, 2222, can you check Christopher?

0: Valiant Traffic, vulgar tech request. No contact made for a male lying on the sidewalk by Sprague in a sleeping bag.
1: Order with a Kate Frigoo. He's a convicted felon for assault, force, DV with priors, harassment, threatening to kill. Oakley, he has a safety pin that he fought with officers and lost. History of resident, DUI, arson, burglary, status search. Male, wearing a black and white flannel, and he has tattoos on his face.
0: Okay.
2: Austin Denman, David Edward, Nora Mary, Adam Nora, first of Christopher Common, middle B boy, born 01-09-1981. He might be the second as well. I-12 drivers is clear and welcome status, sir. Copy, thank you.
0: Valiant, Phoenix, first up, Payne, 4513 North Avalon, 2222.

0: 606-31. Charles Victor Robert, 8997, Trent and Stager Road. It'll be Trent and Lockwood now.
1: Copy. Going to the pickup floor.
2: Okay.
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0: 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Do you want more up front?
1: Yeah, 246. If we can get, like, one more officer here at the front with us, if we have someone with the victim.
2: Charlie 355.
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0: George, Robert, Ida, Mary, Edward, Sam. First, Charles, Edward, Charles, Ida, Lincoln, Ida, Adam. Middle, D. David, date of birth 7/12/1995.
1: Copy.
2: Be temp tag Adam 77 8 5 4 0 3. We're going to be Moon and Mullen.

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0: Copy.
2: Spokane Squad 4, 212 South Division Street, Channel City Primary, unknown problem.
0: Copy. Can you give me your final phone number?

0: Dispatch, Valentine 6. Contact was made with the individual. There's no medical problem here. Valentine 6 back in service.
1: Copy. Made contact. No need. Second.
2: Bye-bye.
3: Good.
2: Did that temp tag also come back tomorrow?
3: From the same vehicle.
2: Copy that.
3: Also, UTL on a phone number for the RO.
2: Copy. Thank you.

0: 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Charles Victor Paul, 9905.
1: Set a zero gray 2013 Kia Soul to Cody Clark out of help.
0: Copy, thank you. I got a hold of him. He said, hold on, and then hung up.
2: Great.
0: We'd come to the door and talk to officers.

0: 470 Spokane out of service.
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1: Your response.
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1: You called West 2nd Unit 105 for a crisis call. Elaine Morris called in. She was pretty upset, was crying, said that she had some issues at home and agreed to speak with 988. 988 then called in, said that Elaine took all of her medication, was intoxicated, and stopped responding to the call. She said that she was having some homicidal ideations and they weren't sure if she would cooperate with fire. We'll have them stage. Elaine is in local. She is 105. Otherwise, she is status 0, 1712 West 2nd, number 105. Hey, guys, copy.
0: Hey, Junior.
2: Okay, I'm 3877.
3: Seven North Caulfield Court. Caller from California said they were on the phone with a friend when the friend's son came in. He was talking about having a gun and saying, "Don't make me move you out of my way." Still getting further. 1507 North Caulfield Court.
0: Copy. I'll be en route from Harvard in Indiana.
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0: Back on shelter space for the female on this call, the victim.
1: Are there any children?
0: Yes, sir.
2: Yeah. Six on the first.

0: 603, the name.
1: Are you with Teresa?
0: Indeed.
1: Rio runner, but she's in 64. She can hear things that are not there. Status zero.
2: Son is a Kova Dalton, 15 years of age. He shows as an active runaway. He's other status. Otherwise, status zero. He's a convicted felon for theft first, has a history of robbery, and a safety pin that he carries a realistic looking 3D printed gun.
0: Copy.
3: Code 4 out of 11.
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1: 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We will take it. And if you could have car 50 respond.
0: Car 50, car 50. 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
1: Copy.
2: He's sitting outside in a vehicle. Refusing to leave, however, there's no active arguing or anything along those lines. The female half is going to be in a gray Chevy Silverado in the parking lot. Original caller still inside. He did say there's a gun that's secured in a safe. 614 East Indiana, number 7.
3: 17 en route. 15 en route.

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0: address. Can you check that for Carmen?
1: It'll be a minute. I'm on the phone call. For Liberty Lake units. I'm on with Coke now. He said there's no gun. I'm going to have him go outside and wait for contact, wearing all black.
2: Copy. We'll meet him there.
1: Copy.
3: Lee Primary, checking.
1: They should both be outside now. Cobra should be in the yard.
4: All fallen, unknown injuries. She's on flood thinners. Cautious and alert. 255, no code, Bishop Monroe.

0: I'm knowing this different number they called here. I don't know if that's mom or not. The number I had for mom was disconnected. The one the complainant gave does match the 911 hangup.
1: Tampa 892, what is it?
0: 2246.
1: Set of zero, center of a third, have an ignition interlock device. He picked an answer burger with an Emily Nelson and another with Dante Williams. Active CBL, but also firearm suspension. We have local history. Just for traffic, I have a spread scene, it's 0-0.
2: Copy, I'm code 4.
1: Copy.
0: Right.
3: Bus is going to be Frank Adam, Robert, Robert, Edward, Lincoln, Lincoln. First is John, Ocean, Nora, Nora, Adam. Middle is Mary, 1120, 1994. I'm also code 4.

0: with UL Snowball. She's in local. History of vehicle theft, attempt to elude, trespassing, etc.
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1: 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Is Google listed as a runaway?
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1: Copy. Better now.

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The father is going to be a Jordan Peltier. He's going to be in. He's set at zero. And drivers is going to be suspended. 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To the Wellesley-Callisville area to a friend's house.

0: Server 2008 West Nizer. Unsure if it's going to be apartment 2 or 6. 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She is status 0. 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
1: David 37, you're out.
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1: Option. 449.
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1: 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Can you confirm and hold?
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0: Nova Quest Drive in front of B&B. I have a plate when ready. Charles Union Edward 1898.
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1: Good.
0: Last of Charles Henry Adam Charles Ocean Noah. List of John Adam Young Mary Edward, middle of Lincoln. Date of birth 7/27/1975.
1: Is JB a male or female?
0: Sorry, can you repeat?
1: Is Jamie a male or female?
0: Male.

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1: 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It should be code 4.

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1: Go ahead.
0: Charles Robert Young, 7014, going to be Harvard and Mission. And this is on a white, newer GMC Yukon.
1: Harvard and Mission. I just run a red 2021 Yukon to Derek Allen and Aaron Pittner out of Liberty Lake.
0: Okay. I'll have somebody start this way for the time being.
1: Due to 910.
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1: 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Please start for David 895 at Harvard Emissions.
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1: 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Do they have any info on him so we can maybe find a phone number for mom and dad?
0: They did not have anything on him.

0: far plate. Good. Charles John Frank, Pig 1-2-3. That status here and expired in 2024. I'll back 2016 Ford Explorer to Journey Ash and Cody Milholland out of Cheney. Copy, that's the vehicle. 845 dealt with. Jimmy?
1: David 84, can you check Journey?
0: Kevin?
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0: 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Fire responding on a fire alarm at Pierce Hall, 2326.
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0: controls, meeting another available unit to go to Sacred Heart to meet a life flight 4671 in Colville for a statement and warrants.
1: I can do both. Just have him email me the warrant once it's signed, since I'll already be there.
0: 3 Colville Street, 2016.
2: All around the address question. No other smell.
3: Yeah, we just smell of stuff.

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1: But your caller is not wanting contact.
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1: 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Go ahead. Charles 03101, Robert, Spokane Tribe 2.
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0: Supervisor Traffic Hazard, Subject Judge in Black, dancing in the roadway, Trent at McKenzie, 2334.
1: Pedestrian, possible excited delirium, East 290, McKenzie, unknown male running in front of cars and dancing, RV pulled over after a near collision together herself and a pedestrian ran up and jumped in front of her car.
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1: Two, three, two, two, three, three, three, five.

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0: 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Unknown location.
1: 322.
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0: No plates. 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Yeah, selfies. I'll get you a plate here in a second.
1: Cross the selfies.
0: Clear to Henry. The selfies parked.
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0: Charles Robert Young, 3133.
1: Three series to a Natasha Allison out of Spokane Valley.
0: Sure to a Jackson.
1: Negative.
0: Copy. Keep checking in. Jackson is his first name. Same last name as RO, 0303, 2008.

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0: Can you grant me for another 38?
1: Go ahead.
0: So yeah, 1330 South Henry, vehicle plate here in a second.
1: Tell me what kind of vehicle?
0: Van.
1: Okay.
0: Charles Victor Robert 0484. Multiple vehicles here.
1: Okay, I'll wait your round.
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1: Affirm.
0: I'm with him, it's able to run him.
1: Affirm. I have a Mansion Local 47-year-old male whose status here in NOMO.
0: Yeah, I'm code 4.
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1: You have 125 assigned to you from the ship of the moon.

0: dispatch engineer.
1: Engineer, you're on dispatch.
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3: Male difficulty breathing due to asthma called in by a parent. This will be building B, boy number 3, apartment 77. AMR 120 is a code for enforcement signs.
4: Three types is my question. 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
4: Last of Young was of William Adam Robert David Edward Lincoln Lincoln, middle of Lincoln, date of birth 01/31/1972.
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0: Fire District, do they affect you? Go ahead. Status Travis Airway, criminal trespass first. She's also status Travis Buchanan for harassment, obstructing, and two more for unlawful camping.
1: City primary, difficulty breathing.
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0: Lincoln in N4. Yeah, there's a little bit more going on here. Can we get post files too with our address here?
1: For, you want me to request post files to respond to your location there?
0: Yeah, the 1073 North Townsend Loop.
1: All right, copy. Any further info I can give them?
0: Just some family stuff at the moment.
1: Copy.

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1: 411.
2: It's a DV 911 East Beacon, number 236. Claimant let her ex-boyfriend in. He's now harassing her and won't leave. Nothing physical, just being verbal. So Randy Heinz, he is going to be in. He's T3, he's been armed with past contact, convicted felon, inactive DOC. Made suicide by cop statements from 2021. A driver. 911 East Beacon, number 236.
1: Four 461, second and third. 411
3: to go. Carrying off kind of south, guys.
1: 15, same traffic.
2: 6165, sweeper.
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1: Go ahead.
0: You can put us on that shoot call, but we also just saw fireworks a second ago.
1: Okay. I'm getting another couple of 911 calls over by Washington and First, and they're confirming that people are shooting off fireworks. There's one caller who's saying that there are maybe some fighting with transients, but we're still getting further. 3537, if you can also start for that.
2: Alarm systems full. Valley Ladder 8, 12925 East Mansfield Avenue. 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
1: Description of the Hispanic male, 16 to 18, longer curly hair, black t-shirt, and blue jeans.

0: South Washington, didn't see anything. 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
1: And Spokane County Jail, it's one female, mileage is
0: 06.
2: Four 11, I found it.

0: go to South Industry Drive, Linen Club, Linen Services. We have an alarm going off.
1: Okay. 2217.
2: Go ahead.
1: You start for her?
2: I'm with her.

South Venus. We are getting a single caller, Madison and 13th, who said they heard some possible gunshots about 3 ago, heard 10 possible shots fired, unknown if that's going to be related to the fireworks at Washington and 2nd. 0-3.

0: 3-22-7. 290 in Maple Road. David 446-10, Adam. I'll be blocking lane 1.
1: Thank you.
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0: Yeah, is there any way you can get a call back to the reporting party? The elderly female that fell, we can hear her inside. The code is not working.
1: Copy.

0: 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Looks like that is the correct number.
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1: Show you name and route to the heart for
0: the medic. 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
0: 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About the 70.

0: Elgin, Puerto Rico. Hey, Vicky. Johnson Trespassers, 2nd Division, the old Starbucks.
1: 3-6.
0: 3-6-0.
2: So, heading off 19.

Baker 510, one of your completed has called back to say that it's actually a leaf blower in the parking lot.

MTAG out of Idaho, King David, Robert John, Zero Unit. So, Jim Kowski, John Adam Nora, King Ocean William Sam, King Ida, Fritz Levi, Common, University of August 4th, 1990.

0: Yes, that is true locally. Yes, several safety pins. Anti-law enforcement carries a scanner, has an AR-style BB gun under his seat. Can't get any other returns on him with access to.
1: Copy. Just advising him right out of gas. He said he was with his girlfriend and she supposedly is walking to the gas station.

Henry.

0: gustado. And do we have the return on that, Ben?
1: There will be no return access again.
0: Okay. Anyway, any chance we can call Idaho to take that information on it? The temp check of Idaho.

0: and the call returns to Misty Clausen on the 99 Dodge Durango, red in color, clear, valid, Idaho.
1: Check light, just to double check.
0: Robert, John Zero Union, Idaho is in the call.
1: Copy, you said it's clear.
0: It is clear.
1: Thank you so much.

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0: 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Can you or Warren come over?
1: 86 and around.

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0: We'll be back in WSP on the stop. Spokane Falls in Division. Stood for.

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1: 37. 1128 Western at the Toyota for a trespasser. Video feed showing a subject wearing black clothing climb on top of the tire container, possibly trying to access the building. They're on the side closest to 3rd. 1128 Western.
0: Works. 9334. Okay, from Spokane, we're coming to stop at Boone Division.
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0: Charlie, for the time. Put David 339 on a warrant, just outside the Hope House on the street. This is with Juan Reyes.
1: Okay. Is he 2-1901? 1901 again.

0: 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Go ahead.
1: Adam Young, Mary, 560.
0: Adam Young, Mary.

Access is still down, but there's some recent contacts with a silver 2013 Chevy Camaro registered to Reyes Guerrero, North Bend, Washington. Bravo, 4-4.

0: pilot does not need contact since there is no damage. Cedric was last seen going westbound on Marengo on a bicycle. He did look at several cars and attempted to collar his door handles. No entry made.
1: Got it.

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1: 356.
2: 343.
0: 40. DV 3319 North Nevada. They were arguing. He called her Leslie in the background. Would you have history with the phone for her? Leslie Hubbard? From a prior call, her husband was Delmar. Both are in locally. He said it's your auto still jam. 3319 North Nevada.
2: Hey, 330.

0: going out with him. He's going southbound on Argonne right now. Confirm access is still down?
1: It is down to 4.
0: Copy, code 4.
1: Copy.

0: 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Remember, yeah, I was in at the end of the Ridge Road, Chevron.
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0: Pfizer Knight Local is still available, and he does return an officer safety caution. 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Controlled substance, indecent exposure. Obstructing law enforcement, residential burglary. Theft. Possession of stolen expensive. That's your.
1: I copied before.

0: saying the husband came at her, shoved her out of the way, she hit the wall and fell to the ground. It'll be coining medics. There's also a small child at the location.
1: Did a dumpster fire the high of the Chili's. Checking advice.
2: Never mind.
0: Tammy?

0: of the...
1: What?
0: It's a bunch of stuffed animals in the driver's seats of cars.
1: Copy.

Delta call. Valley Ladder, 10, 157, 19, East 4th Avenue. 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General sickness.

South Dean, it's possible DUI leaving from the 7-Eleven at 1315 South Grand. It's a female in a white Ford Ranger, David 89600 David. She appeared intoxicated, bought some more alcohol, hit the curb on her way out and left southbound at 0139.

Smiley Lattic, and this is a call from family. 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

0: Adam 413. Does the caller say what unit they stay in? Do we know what unit the complaint is in?
1: We can try to call her back.
0: Team.

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35 female, complaining of blood pressure issues, tingling in her hands and feet, dizziness, she's conscious and alert. They were advised the best access will be through the south entrance. AMR 126 is code for its belt.

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0: 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She's calling back to ask if you were legitimate law enforcement. I don't want to tell her if you didn't call her.
1: I sure did.
0: Okay.

804 David 813. We're getting a second caller who's a neighbor. Her name is Rose. She said that the suspect left in a white Subaru. She originally heard the yelling and woke up from it. Still waiting for information on where the victim is. This is the neighbor. 804, Kobe.

0: 330 Chiefs, Spokane, out of service.
1: 330 Chiefs,
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0: Yeah, for 813, I'm going to see if I can find the Subaru.
1: Copy.
0: Did they refer to the Eastern units?
1: Eastern 40, go ahead.
0: Would you be able to assist us on this call?
1: Air front. Well, 7-4 Spokane. Out of service, P1.
2: Thank you, Doc.

0: Emily Pettiford. We back en route, Spokane County Jail, one female, same mileage.
1: 204.
0: David E13, can you check the plate?
1: Your call, go ahead.
0: Charles Victor Robert, 1287.
1: The caller, the neighbor, said the plate was Foyce Bernora 3123. This all came from apartment number 3, correct? I will confirm that.

0: BB844.
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1: Okay. DV at the Hampton Inn, 675 South McClellan, room 201. Security can hear a male and female arguing in the room. Someone said something about being choked and they're possibly intoxicated. 675 South McClellan, number 201.
0: Hey,
1: 35, copy.

0: 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We're code 4. 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
1: But they didn't check.
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extend it to just west of the intersection. Caller seen a vehicle in the ditch, unable to tell if it's occupied. Headlights are on, but very dim. No contact made.

0: JB at 3-1, honey. And as common spelling, first of Juliana, Lincoln, Ida, Lincoln, Edward, Nora, Adam, Gibber, 0721-1986.
1: 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She's not in local.

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1: You made all that up, Bruno. So far, we'll send that thing all ahead back east up to 27.

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1: Go ahead.
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1: By the way, I copy. I'm out of 11 on Police Highway all the way to Sands.
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2: Engine 82, go ahead.
1: We've made it to 27, one way and printed the other way. I'm going to say nothing's found unless you guys do a call back and we get a better location.
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1: Park the fire. They're also item 11. You want to call the comp and get more info?
0: Okay.

Yeah, it's not going to be him, but if he's moving along, I'm not going to worry about it.

0: Title 9, she said there is nothing further, and she said possibly they could have driven away.
1: Copy that, we're code 4.

0: yelling, I believe from the hallway, the male was yelling, quit choking me, and then the female said the same thing back. Just security.
1: Copy.
0: So it looks like there was a 911 hang-up call from an 858 phone number that might have been the female calling, confirmed the room number, and then we got security after that. So we never actually spoke to the involved people.
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Can I get my last five again? 88052. 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

Tower 91. 84 female fell, complaining of pain, had a hip fracture approximately 3 months ago, not on blood thinners. 293 from Francis from Division.

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Echo call. 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

0: work. 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
1: 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Chevy Silverado,

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0: 320, engine 33, CPR in progress for 55 female, space 40. You have 134 en route from 904 and Pence.

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1: Got me out of town.
0: Can you contact the company and ask if they give us permission to clear this? Lincoln 555, restricted channel 4.
2: Yeah, 5, let me interrupt for that.
1: Units in a residential alarm down south. Channel 3 is restricted.
2: It looks like you guys are just right in front of me here. When you're going down Sherman, it's going to be a little driveway on your right, about two-thirds of the way down. There should be a sign that says, I think it's space 40 and 41 or 39 and 40. But it's kind of behind the rest of the trailers on Sherman there.
3: You got the free football line, Crown?
1: So I'm not sure if it's a hotel line or not. It may belong to one of the landlines there. It's 858-215-6338.
2: Sounds like it's an occupied burg.
0: Yeah, it's from.
2: I'm going to start for the easy end.
1: Copy. Copy.

10-5-0, I'm going to switch to the county jail.

0: phone is off. Okay, I think 613 is out of the jail. It doesn't have radio reception.
1: Roger, 5-1-7, send your way shortly.

0: call the owners back and make sure nobody should be there? Make sure they want to be victims of a crime.
1: She did say no one should be there. I confirmed there were no animals beside, but you were en route. Her daughter is on scene there currently.
2: The only lights that we can see are inside the garage. Unknown that they're already on or off, according to the daughter. There should be nobody inside.
1: Okay. She said she didn't see anyone on their camera. Just for info.
2: Also, she said that she got here first and she shined her light inside the garage, but made no contact inside and didn't see anybody come or go when she got here.

0: 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Fall.
1: Access is back up and I have to return for both of your subjects if you want that. Liliana, status zero. She's got a clear DOL out of Othello. And clear traffic for Alexis. He's got a stat two out of Lake Stevens for reckless driving. Stat two out of Douglas County for DWLS. DOL's clear. Moses Lake.
2: Copy. Copy. Do you have any chief complaints?
3: Just me.
4: Footage is only current. Is she able to check past footage to see if anyone went into the garage?
1: Well, confirm. She said she didn't see anything. We thought maybe that the housekeepers may have left the door open.

0: 31, 7-year-old male, fell, hit his head. He's conscious and alert. He is on blood thinners. AMR 259, no code, second floor.
1: 34 copies, 2367.

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1: That's one coming.

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It's a drop-off ledge down to the backyard.

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1: 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David 385, Liliana is in custody.

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0: 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There was a female inside with a flashlight.
1: It was her daughter.
2: Identified. 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She responded when the parents got the alarm. So nobody was seen inside. All we have is an unsecured door.

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1: Yeah, they can stand down.
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security. They're going to be in front of the main entrance, 49 male cell. Is complaining of back pain, caution alert, 258 snow code, 5th and Lincoln.

lines into this will be a Delta call now for a 2-year-old male, possible focal seizure, not alert, with neck pain and fever, ML 127 code from 19 Broadway.

my full name. Class of St. Pierre, Sam Tom, Dash, Paul, Ida, Edward, Robert, Robert, Edward, first of Caitlin, King, Adam, Ida, Tom, Lincoln, Ida, Nora, Middle, Mary, born August 22nd, 1995.

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1: I think there is in John Beckin.

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They're smelling a burning toxic type odor outside of the source. 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
0: There should be a 1 at the end. 09501.
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0: 2017 übernehmen. Last of David Union Boy, Ocean Ida Sam, First of King Ida Adam Laura Adam, Middle L, like Lee, Lincoln Edward Edward, date of birth 8/21/99. 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

0: you checking in? Buffalo, George Union, Norma, King, Edward, Lincoln, First Anthony, Collins, Middle, Middle E, Universe 0625 of 92 is going to be a junior also. Maybe going to be a truck driver unloading food for Zeb's workout for me.
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0: Charlie 465, 461, person bothering on your screen, 211 South Poplar. 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
0: Well? 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
0: Crystal is a K or a C?
1: C like Charles.

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So call came from the patient, 67 male, having some mental health issues, thinks he's been possessed by something and says he has, feels like he has a snake on his leg. Unit 103, AMR 291 will be responding with you from 10th and Craft.

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1: Seven of thirty expiration on an easy boat trailer.

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0: 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So, Idaho Zebra 41500 Adam.

Tiger 506. I found an extremely old registration. It returned status zero on a 2005 Toyota. It was from 2005. Registered to Toyota Lease. I'll see if I can find an updated one, but it is status zero.

0: has generated. I have a C44, go ahead.
1: Just checking in.
0: One sec. 508, I haven't gotten a return yet from Idaho. I'll let you know if I get a return.
1: Got it.
0: 222, go ahead.
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0: So far, the most updated one I have received is from Montana in 2016, registered to an urban Maresca. Copy.
1: Out of the front door, or lock the, or the lock right now. 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

8844 Glen. Pasta of Brooks, Boy Robert, Ocean Ocean, King Sam, First of Damien, David Adam, Mary Ida, Adam Nora, date of birth 12/12/71.

0: primary.
1: And 105 pin saying that he wants to inside my cop and said he was going to take an officer's gun and use it. Other than that, he's...
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1: Overture for him. 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
1: He's trespassed from all St. Michael's properties. Assault 2, Assault 4, obstructing law enforcement, DVO, PV, domestic. Assault 4 with weapon, status.
2: Status 0.
1: Status 0.
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0: tell me what the warrant is for him for DuBois?
1: Resisting arrest, 2,000 bail.
0: Copy. She's in custody.
1: In custody, 421.

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0: You're going to waive the extradition hearing waiver?

0: Telstra 2222 is the name.
1: Quince.
0: List of Charles, Adam, Robert, Robert, Ida, Edward, Robert. List of John, Ida, Mary, Young. No middle. Date of birth, 3/24/1980.

0: Washington deal. You said there is in local, there's spurs available. Controlled substance, trespassing, assault.
1: Copy. Can you check him out of South Dakota?
0: Can we

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2: 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This is a protected party in an order with an Amanda Anderson. 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He shows as an RSO, history of traffic, assault forum illness, sex offenses, that's... Can we go for it?

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2: Call 2224. 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
3: But I'll put him in the tab.
2: Yeah, show him on scene. I'm talking to him now.

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0: Coconut and 7. You have an ambulance change. It's now 102. They're closer from Central and Washington.
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0: Plate 7 boy, boy Tom 79 Union. Going to be eastbound I-90, just right before 289.

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She thought someone was after her, thought she was being followed. She started yelling and ran eastbound Spokane Falls. 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

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Alert level 2.

0: 15 and 411. North Madison for residential alarm. It's going to be the premise of Ricky Jones tripped at the back door. Looking at a call from yesterday about 7 o'clock, he called in a burglary saying that he'd gotten a notice that the door had been opened. The vacant house has been getting worked on. By the time he got there, he discovered that there were some items taken from inside. 3918 North Madison.
1: Fishing route. 11 and route.

0: 14411. We did see if it happened to be him at the location calling for the report and no answer.
1: 11, copy.

0: Lake House?
1: From the call yesterday, he said that he's had some crews coming over to work on it, but it doesn't sound like anyone's been living here.
0: I was looking in the window.

0: more about him looking at it again from yesterday. The dad never actually says it's vacant, just says that he wasn't there. No one had been. He had some crews working on it.
1: Maybe I'll start here. I'm up in the house.

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1: Go ahead.
0: He apparently got back onto Montgomery and went west.

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1: Anyway.
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Sam for Liberty Lake Units. Update on that last medic's call. Sounds like it was a single motor scooter accident. Employee was at the employee gate, fell off his scooter and hit his head.

From the employee gate off of Moulter. Patient will be waiting inside. It's a 64 male crash scooter with a head injury and minor bleeding. We have 250 from 90 in Broadway.

0: Dispatch.
1: Initially, you're directing us down the way entrance between the north and south. We now go to the front entrance.
0: Oh, copy. Front entrance. Yeah, we just got a call back as well confirming that. AMR-250, you're going to want to go to the main entrance.
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0: 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I think I can get it in for you.
1: 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Are there details for them?
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1: Law enforcement make contact with you there?
3: They come in prior to the patient refusing services, but we'll meet them back.
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0: Last is going to be Frank Lincoln, Ocean, David.

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1: Oh, am I doing that, Jim? For 23800 East Appleway, medics are on scene. They need law enforcement for an ITA.

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0: 4 5 7. One George 1, Lincoln David 5, 5 Mary 4, Robert Young 1, 4 6 2, 4 2. And I'm code 4.
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0: 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Adam 513. 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
1: What?
0: 415 West Shasta. Caller says there's a male. It's been standing in the middle of the road for the last 10 minutes. He's holding multiple bags. Vehicles are having to swerve around him to miss him. But now the 4510's infield, wearing a black beanie with a white emblem, gray winter jacket, tan pants, white backpack. 415 West Shasta.
1: Copy.

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0: having back pain. Patient will be outside on the sidewalk. He has 295, 3rd and Ray.
1: Three non-injury looks fit for an 85-year-old male that fell. The 150-pound patient.
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2: So for UTL, I spoke to the cop. Looks like he may have went westbound on foot. He should have a bike with him.
3: Agri-bike with him?
2: The cop said a bike when I just spoke with him.
3: Okay.

0: original call location there at Apple and Spokane Bridge. 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
1: Nico.
2: I'll be with that, Flight 2.

0: down and out. Like Alaska, Jumtong, Young, 347.
1: I copied John Tom Young 347 out of Alaska. Shows expired in 2023.
2: Jason, a groat, a goat, but with an R.
1: I copy.
0: Adam 515, plate. Idaho, Victor 57637.

0: Charles Tomkin 0669. It'll be Bigelow Gulch in Lehman.
1: Lehman.

0: Wanting these returns.
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0: Okay.
1: Parker, Mary Charles, Paul, Henry, Edward, Robert, Sam, Lushenora, Professor Sean, with a DA, and Earl W. William, 122170, out of Idaho.
0: Jimmy. And if I can, he's listed as a respondent in no contact order with Nicole Patterson. DOO out of Washington shows surrendered. Idaho DOO is clear. Status here locally.
1: Kevin.

0: Tá voando, né?
1: Done.
0: Last is going to be Porter, Paul Ocean, Robert Tom, Edward Robert. First is Ralph, Thomas Allen, Little John, June 24th, 1953. Baker 508, he's out of Alaska.
2: It's complete in the 49th in service.
3: Lift is complete, burning in.
1: Baker 508, I copied Porter Ralph J. John 624 of 53.
0: Affirm.
1: Not getting a return form, but I do see his name on the registration. Do we have the numbers for Alaska?
0: Alaska plate. It's going to be John Tom Young, 347.
1: Baker 508, I meant the number on his Alaska DOL if he's got it.
0: Copy. Give me a sec.
1: Good.
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1: Okay.
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3: 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And a mark can start from highway to the dome.
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0: That's a Wilson with ON for serve out of St. Paul, Iridora, and Mary, 614-84 out of Idaho.
1: Is this male or female? Out of Idaho, DOL is clear, set us through. Go to your next.
0: Last of St. Paul, out of Nora, Franco.

out of it and shown to the villain's criminal mischief with a deadly weapon. No record found, California. No DOL return out of Washington. Prison local status zeros versus needed. Issue for harassment.

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0: 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I'll be out with 757-747.
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1: 622, 650.
0: Correction, just north of hatch. 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
1: 622, 650.

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1: Does that copy?

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0: 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She's still on the property. Nothing further has happened.
1: Well, that's 11, 701.

0: 7-7 once we'll get to that. 7-7-1. Westbound exit 289 Pines. Idaho 02, Sam King, David Edward.
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0: second gentleman talking to a parent on the scene has been receiving messages from their 13-year-old female. Going suicidal, stage 2, stage 2. Patient is aware that help is being called. EVMR 108 and 9902.
1: Yeah, well, copy, thank you.
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Apparently she's just a couple blocks north of where I'm at now. I guess she was in the middle of the road stripping her clothes off.

0: 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Do you want a 13?
1: 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It's coming in with her now. She's fully closed.
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1: Okay.
0: 916 West Augusta, an argument, possible assault. The complainant Sean found a male crawling around at the dumpster, so he pepper sprayed him. There's some yelling in the background. The dumpster guy's white male, black jacket, black pants. Says they're both still there, and the other guy wants to talk to police. So Augusta.
1: 117, Wellesley and Monroe.

110, I don't know if they came out or not, there was an abuse report filed by CPS through Crime Check on April 14th. They had some sort of intake report that they sent to Crime Check.

0: Bellevue patrols pedestrian stair out 290 and Idaho Road. 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Deputies in or out.
1: Okay, 24, I'll be in or out.
0: 10-24, 894, 727.

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0: 515, I believe, is over here at Long Bridge.
1: White female, 45 to 55. She's got a butterfly on her left shoulder, on the back of her shoulder.

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0: Adam, X-ray Tom, 5986.

Council, units have reported a suspicious person at 47 North Apartments, 103 West 6th Avenue. An unknown male that was possibly trying door handles, no entry made, but walking southbound on Hayford, no victims calling in, only the one caller, 732.

0: David Allen Young. Actually, I don't know where David ever offered this. So he's on 518-92.
1: So again, is the first name?
0: Alexander, sorry.

0: Alexander, VOL is clear. Status is zero, not a mogul.
1: Do you have any response from my 11-1 yet?
0: Negative.
1: In the area.
0: Looks like they didn't win this test at the time.
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1: 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Charles Sam Victor 29.
0: There's a lot of wind. I copy Charles Sam Victor 29, and what was the rest?
1: 44.
0: Great. Instead of their own, a dark blue 7.5 Mazda 3 to Piper Chandler for 321 East Valley Way in Spires in July.

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0: 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I've got a tag for you.
1: Directing the travel, I already have the temp plate from 1105.
0: Copy that.

0: 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I'll send you a message.
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2: Okay. 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And Gen 311, 73-year-old, subs out title call. 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
2: 164, go ahead.
1: Charlie McCree out 4679, Ash and Garland, code 4.
2: Heavy.
3: Heading 215, Sheriff's District for information. His two misdemeanors out of county, first is out of Grant County, theft third. His second is out of Puyallup, DV assault 4. Is $10,000. Confirm the extradition on that. Censor locally, no home trespass bins from this address.
4: Adam 7, Nora Young, also.
5: Go ahead.
4: Plate for the suspect vehicle is out of California. It's 8, Adam Boy Charles, 123, and looks like a rental car.
5: Got it.

Smoke and engine 4, 37-year-old male, chest pain, not alert. Station will be north of the intersection under the overpass. QFAMR 111, Central in Washington.

0: 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Can we do a call back to the location? Healthcare providers here at this site are unknown of anybody that's taken a fall.
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1: again, West 2, county line, switching to crest in there. 7-8, 7-34.

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1: Go ahead.
0: Yeah, we're unable to find the patient at this time. We're going to go check around some apartments where they said one of the ladies that was the address given has a boyfriend, so we're going to see if we can find something. Just stop by our engine when you get here.
1: All right.

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1: And then.
0: Lake, and then copy.
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0: for the, and it's around Sierra. 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
0: 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This guy was just sleeping. We're back in. 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

0: 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It's a green Subaru Forester with a female parked off the road into the trees at Ramblin' James.
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1: him. Do you need another?
2: 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Car 0873, Wellesley and Argonne.
1: Wellesley and Argonne.

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0: Fine. Only Kenneth Florence I have in Louisville is born in 1985. He's 41 years old. Sentence zero, DOL is clear, active TPO.
1: He's employed here.

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1: Good.
0: I'll wait for my computer. Can you see if we're past the 15-minute mark for AMR?
1: Yeah, they're a little bit over. Let's see. Maybe they've gone something else to go through.

0: I'm showing him at the PD with all the other units. I just need him advised of a bullet hole found in a room, 47 North Apartments.
1: Where did you come?
0: Milligan.
1: Is that a call they're already working, or a new call?
0: New call coming in.
1: Okay. I'll give him an 8.
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0: Can you add us into that echo call on Dakota?
1: Negative, this is going to be downgraded to an alpha call. Adult female found beyond health with your throat pass overnight. Patient is sensitive in a warm environment. Unit has been canceled. 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
1: He's in the DOT. Ignition interlock device required. He shows as a violent person per Salem, Oregon. 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Unknown if he has access to a firearm. If it's felon for arson, second in stalking, he is a mogul. Passing arson and stuff. Currently set at zero.
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White Chevy sedan, Charles Robert Wood, V3. Conclusion. At Second Avenue exit. Three to six, 826.

0: Atlantic, East 90, Malpost 282, 68, tailgating in and out of traffic.
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0: 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Subjects are attaching signs to the pedestrian overpass, East 90, Altamont. 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
2: Okay. I'm assuming he's showing up.
1: Hey.
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0: 507. The second caller for Sir James has this James with him now in his vehicle.
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1: And 10-3-11 in route. This will be for the same caller as previous, the police shoot on Lake Street. This will be for the 73-year-old. Had a fall, still on the ground. Now the veteran is having some chest pain with difficulty breathing. He has Delta call. Inpatient will be in unit 115. 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

0: 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Is that medics?
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0: me on the side of the house. My caller's advising you'll be able to see them from the road.
1: 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Okay.
2: 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This will be 5th command. 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
0: Charles Boy Robert, 7001, Wellesley and Argonne.
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0: Dispatch, this is Red 11 back in service. Hey, Marv, what's up? Also, we're going to go back to the that's where she lives and fill them in with the apartment.
1: Does that copy?

DUI preparing to leave from 9601 East Montgomery. An employee that's highly intoxicated. Off. Adam 602 is en route. He's going to be in a white Subaru Outback Voy Zero Nora 312. Plate given does return on a white 2021 Subaru Ascent. It shows an address of 3603 East Marietta to a Harvey and Amy Hollins.

associated with the domestic violence call last night. I'm just waiting for confirmation of the name, but it looks like Cheney has a PC for assault 4 and assault 4 DV. The PC is going to be for Harvey. It was another subject associated with vehicle. Harvey Allen, he's currently westbound on the...

0: Three is born in 72. He shows inactive VOC. Washington is clear. It does show address 3603 East Marietta. Convicted felon for Resburg. He's immobile. Both of his spurs shows armed career criminal. BY SL4. Male.
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3: Acadia 2A Leo and Geraldine Walsh, 4523 North Simpson. Do you need a number for them?
4: Negative. Their battery died. They're inside the store. They called their own tow truck. Should be here in about 5 minutes to get it out of the way.
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0: 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Also.
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1: 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King, David, King, 1-3 Union.
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1: Austin Beggs, Roy, Adam, George, George, Sam, first Donald, comment, middle initial, W, William, date of birth, 11/4/47.
0: I just need the date of birth again, 11/4, what was the year?
1: 47.
0: Okay.
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1: You can clear me, Robert 3. I'm Adam 11 for him, eastbound Trent, or excuse me, westbound Trent from Argonne to Fancher.
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0: 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I'll be in the alley between Lundstrom and King Street, just off of Highway 2.
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2: Yes. Stay locally, T3T9, suicide by cop at the hospital. He said he was going to take law enforcement's gun and use it to commit suicide. DHU, history of suicidal ideations, coupled with his criminal behavior. Multiple trespasses, not related to where you are. He's a convicted felon in Washington as a record, only no law, and suspended out of New York.
0: Copy. He is super friendly today.

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1: Several eyes on that person, but not out or in use, Springville.

0: driving westbound on 90 from 266. Small, dark blue or black sedan, high rate, lane travel, 935.
1: David 806.
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1: You can go ahead and cancel fire. We got her awake and she's outside of the car talking to us.
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2: 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Possible illegal burn.
0: 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T7 appears white male, sandy hair, possibly has a beard, dark blue, short sleeve shirt.
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2: Yeah, you can show fifth command terminated. The scene's handed over to SNO. Engine 33 will be clear, and I believe we're being attached to this full arrest call.
1: Copy, command terminated.
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1: This will be northeast of this location. Best access will be the second access point to the 30-acre trail. Caller is on scene to direct. Caller reported they found the body hanging from a tree. Appears to be in a suicide. Patient appears to be beyond help. We're going to continue the response until we can confirm. You have 111 vets in Cheney.

0: Stand by. Trail is 30-acre cutoff. Small lot. Lots of trees. There's nothing out there. They're quite a ways away from the main road.
1: Okay. Along the river, correction, the east end of the park, unknown as attended, checking advice.
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0: Copy.
1: 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We're trying to get him back on the line.

0: The Delta call for a 6-year-old nail fall, not alert. 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
1: 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So did somebody actually make access at this point?

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1: Before that headquarters.
0: Okay.
2: Route from alarm 11916 East Cataldo 950 and that's en route 2803 East Sprague 950.
1: Big long arc.

dog letter 10, QB1 VA, unknown injury, you have AMR 195.

advising some of the subjects in this group have been previously trespassed. They're asking if we contact them and they have not been trespassed. They want the new ones formally trespassed. It says a few of the subjects are just east of the bank entrance off Broadway in the grassy area between the church parking lot and bank.

0: I just passed a sign that said 30-acre hiking loop. It looks like the pin is further north. I might continue.
1: Kerry. Advising whenever they came in, they came off Cheney Plaza, turned south on Smith, goes to Visitor. They turned off Pine Creek Auto Tour just before the Visitor Center.
0: That's the road that we took as well. I just don't know how far up they are.
1: 11, go ahead.
2: Yeah, do we know if there will be somebody at the access point directing us in, or do we have to look?
1: We are attempting to find out exactly where the patient, or correct, where the caller is. It appears the caller is on foot. They did park their white Sprinter van at the south end of Arrowhead. They're advising we will have to walk in for access.

0: vehicle, low speed MVA, both vehicles are moved off the side of the road, non-blocking. Letter 10 is going to be out investigating, Pacific Broadway Command. Speed on not getting anything.
1: Possible DOA. 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
2: Got off the phone with, they're going to send somebody this way.
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5: 9, we're going to have a gate that's open at the Springer van. Will that be access to where we need to go?
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1: Medic 1, go ahead.
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2: 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Parties are going to remain on scene, exchanging information, waiting for SO.
3: 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He'll be waiting for a chair. They can't.
0: 195, copy.
1: 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I will try to resend it.

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2: I'm at North Division. Red pickup truck 469-53 beyond. On the left side of 26 is on station.
0: And 81 year old male, difficult breathing and speaking, hip pain, recent history of chemo treatment. 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
1: 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All incoming responders cancel.

0: 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We'll put engine 311 and engine 33 can go back in.
1: Dispatch copies. 320 to continue. Engine 33, 311 back in. Engine 33, go ahead.
2: I was switching channels, but I hear the 33 is clear.
1: That's affirmative. 33 to cancel.
2: Copy. Choice 33 clear.
1: 322, fire dispatch. Did I copy that you're continuing on?
0: Yeah, affirm.
3: Under block on Sullivan.
4: Primary, cardiac arrest.

0: chose, actually, correction, that's not even him. Stand by one.
1: Copy.
0: He is in local. I show 5286. He does have a Spurs, multiple trespass alerts. He has two pit bulls and multiple knives in his vehicle. He's also been armed with a machete. I'm making my way through his trespass alerts.
1: 320.
0: Division. Branches around and at vehicle to the last five. They're walking north on the Atlantic. White male, 40, is 5 foot. Thin build, wearing a navy shirt, gray jeans, tattoo on left arm. Panzer 4, go ahead.
2: Gate. We can't get in.
0: David 806, he is over here. I will tell him to go back. Kemi. Currently, status 0. Washington is clear, correction, suspended. We didn't get that plate as we were coming in for the comp, but it's parked right there. Church as of this year. Disregard case opening.

0: specifically for that location. That's 08-2012 Mercedes.
1: 810. Looks like we might have some tigers walking this way just ahead of you.
0: Copy. David 806, Adam 511.
2: Good.
0: He's headed back to you.

0: taxi for 3 and a half. Your folks are in Genesis.
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0: Saucy off of Colton, 7-0.
1: Hi, Poppy. 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

0: have been contacted in that vehicle or near that vehicle, as well as William Pass.
1: Copy. Do you have anything about a phone bill?
0: Show anything on my end. Registration out of Idaho expires in July 2026. Tomorrow is an Eric Long.

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0: Lincoln, Adam, Tom, Tom, Adam, first of Amy, Adam, Mary, Young, middle F for Sue Ann.
1: Amy, Sue Ann, Lotta, born in 81. She's in local.
0: Go ahead.
1: Is that one in Texas? That no extradition is a failure to appear.

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0: 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Scene turned over to Fish and Wildlife and Sheriff.
1: That's copy. 320, 322 in. 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

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California, 9, Sam, Robert, Frank, 320.

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0: 1033, go ahead.
1: Yeah, if we're not attached to that call in Medical Lake, would you attach into 33 in place of 311 and show us en route, please?
0: Labs reported multiple bleeding. They're requesting transport. 31105 with you. Unknown start.

0: phone in more than 90-year-old female. Thankful episode, Granny had a fall and injured her hip. She being at 302, and you have 6 miles when 15 with you. Something. And an 89-year-old female, followed with a head strike, also complaining of knee pain. 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

units on the trail missing that left Sunset Elementary 12824 West Wolf Avenue. I left the school 5 minutes ago. They're stationary at this location. This is all secondhand information.

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0: Sorry?

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I'm going to start

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0: 12-year-old male has a leg injury on the football field, you know, 252 parking Broadway.
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0: Let us know when you guys are close. Copy, we're going to pull into the lot in about 5 seconds then. If you could make it like 10 seconds, that'd be better.
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2: Very simple.

0: area around the library or River Park Square for the JV runs that were broadcasted out. They were last seen leaving the parking garage at 1035 headed westbound on foot. Description's in the call, but it's two JV runs out of Coeur d'Alene. Check the area, River Park Square.
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0: here in Nevada, and if I rip so, I think we can take this, and we're headed back to our district anyways.
1: Copy, we'll cancel. Thanks, guys. That's copy.

stolen last March of 25, and I just called her, and she said she's been looking for the car for the past year. So it's technically going to be a good court company.

0: Good phone. What kind of vehicle it is?
1: Yeah, like a gray Mercedes.
0: On it. They are code 4, no need for assistance. 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He confirmed they've got a faulty battery. No emergency, no need for law enforcement.

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0: What is the example case that really brings us to the idea of moving with that 1915 on the minute study? However, it looks like staff is running out to flag down responders as well.
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1: I have a 4652, no answer.
2: Okay, copy.

So, tachycardic, possibly related to drug use. 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

0: qualified for?
1: Go ahead.
0: Where is the trip at?
1: They just said it was a general bird alarm, so we don't know.
0: Copy that. Do we have info for the homeowner? Looks like there's like a ring camera on the front.
1: Affirm, we do.

units. Report of a reckless driver and two hit and runs occurred. A suspect vehicle is a black Ford F-150 last seen on I-90 going westbound. Hit two cars, one at Spring and Brown, the other at Brown and Spokane Falls, and continued onto the freeway. Plate on the fleeing vehicle, again, a black Ford F-150, Idaho plate 9BOY55270.

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0: 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Patient will be in the infusion center on the main level. 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
1: You're going to have the last three locations.

Tohium patrols regarding the erratic black F-150 eastbound from Division. It had previously hit two cars in downtown Spokane.

Bogan patrols, rolling domestic, West 90 from Altamont, past 3. Blue Honda Pilot with a red hood, no plates. It was a male driver observed hitting a female passenger. Also reported as driving erratically, unknown weapons. No caller on the line. We were advised by 911 and RP is exited. Engine 4, 1124.

The last of Lowell's, Lincoln, Ocean, Willie, Edward, Lincoln, Sam. First of Levi, Lincoln, Edward, Victor, Ida.

0: At least it's going to be a local show status, correction, show convicted felon. Washington DOL is not licensed.
1: Okay.
0: That's going to be 8089.

different colors, right, for the costume, which is great. With their hazards on. There's a vehicle sitting behind the caller, refusing to go around, honking at the caller and acting like she's going to run into the caller's vehicle. The driver is currently screaming. SUV. We have another subject reporting the vehicle stopped in the road with hazards on. Currently in a Dollar Tree Costco.

0: that is going to be their vehicle. They're in the Kia. The other vehicle, the blue SUV, we don't have any plate info. The GPS, I think they're in the parking lot, but I'm having to confirm.
1: Females that were fighting, but then they stopped and now they're just yelling at each other. No other callers, no involved parties calling in 1129.
0: Speeding through the parking lot, no direction of travel given. A Toyota partial plate, Charles Pond, Paul George. It's actually all occurring in the parking lot, nowhere on Sprig. And they're now westbound through the parking lot.
2: Okay. I don't think we need to respond then since everybody's separated and it's in the parking lot.
0: Copy, 606, I'll show you, sir.
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William, Victor William, 5300, no return out of Virginia. 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

0: Grand Place Cookin. 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
0: Be advised for law enforcement to be on the state to light support pickups with back and then bumper in the back. 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

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I'm 1 detained 11 to be 5. Looking for a supervisor, Lincoln 5626 is around.

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0: Hi, Julia. Okay. 513. Do they need more people up there until the station gets traffic under control?
1: We'll call over state.
2: Call 2203. If you got fire con, there's a rider. Somebody's down there.
1: Yes. Trying to cancel.
0: I haven't voted around yet. You want to get a light flight on somebody as well?
3: Paper.
0: 442 is in route about 2 minutes ago. We're about 10 minutes out. Copy, 442 route.

0: 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If there's any more units coming, they can disregard for code 4 here.
1: 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Looks like pretty much everybody's there but you.
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0: This is right at the Green Bluff intersection on the median and the northbound lane. City traffic program with one patient. We'll be out machine fire. This will be Green Bluff Command.
2: Being in the northbound median, city care in progress, Green Bluff.
3: 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You want me to take this?
0: Challenger,
4: 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What color was the Challenger?
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1: 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Seven-minute ETA.
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1: It was a 27 minute ETA and they were going to be doing an air standby. Want them to launch.

0: normal breathing. If you're more than 90 at 902, this will be moved over to SA.
1: So Jeff Paston, there's PCA full second, Malmiss, reckless for him. What? Shirt, pajama pants. He walked away to the southwest, out of sight now, from the area 1514 West Northwest Boulevard. Follow east.
2: Lanes blocked. Established. State Patrol. Sure, setting you on clean, and we can stand left like that.
3: Dispatch copies northbound lane blocked. State Patrol is on the scene, and we can stand down the helicopter.

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Should come back to a Subaru Outback, and that can just be placed in my box.

0: 7-4 Spokane, do you have any registration, Jeff?
1: No registrations.
0: Unit 2 is going to be David, 14392 John. Unit 1 is going to be a motorcycle. I can't get the van, and there's no plate on it. And then there's a trailer on the unit 2, so I'll get that in a second.
1: Hotel 10.

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0: 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Well, that as well as a white pickup, Best of Broadway.
2: Copy, I'm in a

and one auto unknown injury. They're blocking the eastbound lane. Law enforcement has one station is an 18-year-old female complaining of some bruising on her side. AMR 109 is responding. Greg and outcome.

0: Van Vinker 134. Showed up, fought another female who has since left to go to the hospital. Suspect female left, she's at Carrie Ann, but she's back now, banging on the door, trying to get in. Right on the foot, they said she had mace last week and used that on somebody at that time. I'm not able to find who Carrie Ann is. We've tried to look. Female 40s, heavy set, bleach blonde hair. 3323 North Lee.
1: 26, copy.
2: We're still getting away. I've never found lanes locked. Can we start an IRT unit this way?
3: Come 619 for Henry Shapes. I'll be in route.
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1: Copy. 513, can you check him in? Three Young, Adam, Robert, John, 04, Edward, 4, 1, Adam, 01, 3559.
0: Part of it was cut out. I think we've missed some digits. Are you quick for readback?
1: Go for it.
0: I copy. 3 Young, Adam, Robert, 04, Edward, 41, Adam, 01, 3559.
1: After that Robert, it's going to be a John, 04.
0: Watching states.
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0: confirm it's zero on a Honda Accord to an Aaron Harding. Adam 606, go ahead.
1: David 67305 Charles.
0: Go ahead, the second.
1: To be Charles Edward Henry 1167.
0: Copy. Dean City, Colorado, the second return on a white 2014 BMW.

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1: 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It was inside bathroom and refused to leave. She's going to watch down through the parking lot. 4100 East Break.

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0: and I need to send advice. My son is having a asthma attack or choking. He's 3 years old. He has been advised. 1224.
1: Locally, Staten Island responded on an order with a Jomo Reed from 2023. Otherwise, zero overdual is valid also.
2: Go ahead with your also.
1: Voicemail on the complainant, Mike. I'm not sure if he made it out to you guys or not, but we did not get a hold of him. And one more also.
2: Go ahead with your next also.
1: We called the possible victim from the earlier fight. That person declined to be a victim of anything, and they did not want any contact at all at the hospital.
2: Perfect. I love that.
1: Positive. 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

0: I'll be back for a minute.
1: History, I'm showing some calls from 2025, 2022, and 2021. Nothing related. There was an actual shoot call there as well in 2022, but it's not related. It was the actual resident reporting seeing something that looked like a flash from gunfire from across the street.
0: Okay.
1: So they've been 67305 Charles and a Charles Edward Henry 1167.
2: Andy, we're good for you.
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1: Hey, Brent.
0: Anna, this is Silver Jeep. 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

0: Tango 134. 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
1: Yeah. Command Maverick.
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They don't have any history or recent history there. I don't have an inside phone number.

0: 504 to 606. For the Colorado is handling it themselves through their insurance.
1: I had to grab one of the bowling balls off of that complainant's property, but since you dropped it, he now found the White House.
0: Okay.
2: I got it. They're all good.
3: Hopefully.

0: being seen the male also naked and still throwing rocks through his shoes at one of the other callers, the security guard.
1: Good.
2: Sorry, that was me. That was going to go help 15. 13 is going to stay here and help with the equestrian problem since that's where he's working.
0: You got it.

0: the street, 215 West Elmore Avenue. We're going to try calling inside. It says they tripped at lockdown. We're just going to verify for the same instance.
1: Alrighty, well, the principal's calling me right now.

0: City Engine 1 and Route. City Engine 1. Caller reported that client is not feeling well. 54-year-old Stephen Fraser. MR 190 from CD.
1: Rockwood and Sherman, confirm.
2: Rockwood, Sherman, confirm.

Texas. Well, they were out here April 2nd for the same welfare. They had no reason to force entry. A person in this unit still hasn't been heard from now, a month, 2 months ago almost, and there's a odor, 26 East 44th.

0: said he's supposed to have on a tan backpack, or I'm sorry, tan sweater, black backpack, black pants.
1: All right, let me order that.
2: As more church, channel North Primary, psych problem, refer to pager for address. 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

0: appear upon scene, request for medics to stage for a possible ITA of a naked male they made contact with. Map 254, it actually appears you're getting an ambulance changed, but it looks like now 253, no code to stage. Again, stand back for a while.
1: And 18 copy. We'll stand back at the station.
0: That's copy.
2: Hopefully not.

0: talking like ITA.
1: Copy. First spoke in, AMR's clear you.
2: Copy. And confirming we're good to take schools off their status.
0: Yep.
2: Copy.
1: Sorry, do you want Evergreen's been notified that they can lift their secure?
2: Copy.

0: kind of hazard for then.
1: I think an owner's request so started for the Colorado for our up heavy burning damage.
0: Heavy

0: 496219.
1: All units, domestic violence with weapon, 1224 South Fox, advises her dad has a knife, and correction, she has a knife, and dad is charging at her. Questions, we're getting further on a transfer, 1224 South Fox. Coming, 504. Coming. Got her on the phone now, trying to get further. It says that

0: Champ 1, no real history. There is a couple of prior showings, some of the SISTA stuff for, like, a camp cleanup, but I think that has more to do with just using the address for the NOR units than actually being the property that's the problem.
1: We'll be out of service for a restock. We'll let you know when we're back in.
2: Engine 44, clear the scene. We'll be in delay for restock.

0: traded him for.
1: Did we get any type of return on that, Mike?
0: No return on the Vince. Send him forward, hopefully not.
2: Control channel 1 is unrestricted. Electronic traffic channel 1 is unrestricted.

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1: 49629 key.
0: See, that's what I had as well. It's going to be status zero. There's an active registration on a trailer to Concentra, Maine, out of Surrey, British Columbia. Status zero.
1: I got it.

0: Boeing's en route for that Colorado. They were called about 10 minutes ago.
1: Thank you.
2: Hughes and Jill Roster. I've got an Eric Witterick. Status times 4 locally.
3: With us?
2: One is driving with license suspended, third, not a bond is 500. He's got a hit and run that resulted in death. Stat 2, assault 4. Stat 2, resisting arrest.
3: Copy. Could you put spurs in the narrative if you have it?
2: Nathan.
4: Control, they do have a talk in there.
0: Good, copy.

0: Joshua and Hillary.
1: Negative. Go ahead.
0: Last of Luciano, Lincoln, Union, Charles, Ida, Adam, Nora, Ocean. First of Joshua, John, Ocean, Sam, Henry, Union, Adam, Middle Initials, Sam, diversity 12-18 of 1978.
1: 1978?
0: Paper.
1: Copy.
2: Gerald Victor Robert, 2-8. It's a gray BMW. Nervous bliss.
3: That's a nervous bliss.
1: At 0 Washington, clear 2026. He's in local. Waiting for human trees, at 0.
0: Copy. We're going towards residence.
1: Towards residence.

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1: Olson, S-O-N, Christian Barrick with a C, middle end Norman,

Search 3, inactive VOC, convicted felon for criminal mischief. DOL is Noble. 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

0: 2019 yourselves and AMR-25, they are cleared in by law to St. Thomas Moreway and White House.
1: Anything copy?
2: Super senior.
3: Unreasonable. What's more?
2: 222 Spokane. Both of them down. He's at the scene here. Both of them down at 326 location.
4: Just the one caller. An employee reporting that the mail is on the northwest side of the parking lot near Safeway. 40s, 5'10 to 6 foot, medium build, black tank top, cargo shorts.
1: Is that copy?

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I'm Francis. Entry 29. A exchange machine. Patient will be out. Patient on the north side of the building is bleeding from the hip and the neck. Patient is conscious. You have AMR 102, Francis and Brea. Waves off. We're closer to Francis.

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2: I'm going to respond down to US 2 and Green Glove 2, just for the road closure there. Fire first scene.

0: and Hall on first and throw, please.
1: Stating that Kendall was not acting rational at the time and she was threatening to kill herself. In the call, I don't have her in local. I don't have enough to run her known data for her. Set a zero.
2: Just got permission for her. Why don't you add us in on that first Monroe call?
1: Set that copy of the report.
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0: A32 of N.
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0: To George. 1 Frank, Charles 1, Edward, 32 Frank, 9176985.
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1: 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Go ahead.
0: Union Charles, Ida Adam, Nora Ocean, first of Charlie, come in, middle F Sam, 6-3 of 2005.
1: Coming. They're in local, complete victim.

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2: Welfare check, appointment 05, he was throwing items at her, and then she started hitting herself in the head. Not much of a description, just that the male had a dark shirt on. 1330 North House fell behind the building.
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0: Teenage One.
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0: There's a key blocked on this door. 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

0: 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I am standing by for reliable tow to impound the vehicle that we think is associated with it, and I have a registration when you're ready. 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It is Charles Robert Zebra 0536.
1: Verify if you'd like a return.
0: Negative.
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0: Right.
1: I called Union Gospel Crisis Shelter for Women and Children. With the dog anywhere, it's going to be a no. If we can get the dog placed, Crisis Gospel, Union Gospel Crisis Shelter has a place for her. There's a bunch of tests she's going to have to take before she gets admitted, but they have a bed. Do you want them to hold the bed?
0: Give us like 3 minutes.

0: marijuana would be the only thing they pass her for, no other drugs allowed.
1: Well, 30 to 45, 5'6 to 5'7, medium build. It says a shirt and a skirt, no color.
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0: Nor 8550. Charles Victor Charles 6739. So white 4 escape. That's in Harvest Plus.
1: That's in Harvest Plus.

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0: spoken into 15. Call reporting a student had set off a fire alarm and set off a fire extinguisher intentionally. The teacher is now having trouble breathing, has a history of asthma. Caller just mentioned there may be two possible patients. At 118 code, Argonne and Bigelow. Would you like us to get another AMR unit started?
1: That's a negative. We'll check it out. I'll let you know.
0: Dispatch coming.

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3: 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Computer, and then we bring him in.
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1: Port of entry, blue semi with white box, road rage during merging, last seen pulling into port of entry, and units there are advised.
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0: from fire dispatchers. It sounds like the vehicle did not go in the water. Information is coming in slow.
1: East 90 from Pines, a red Jeep, lane travel, driver on cell phone.
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Smith. Our descender is Steve Smith. From what they can, they've determined there's nobody else in the vehicle. 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Five, I'm sorry, what was the time of draw for this? 13:45.

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black SUV down the embankment. 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Stand by.

0: carrier in.
1: Everybody else goes Sacred Heart. 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Says a female driving around in a blue Kia Optima said she's looking to run people over.

0: Do you need another?
1: It should be a flight of blue 2016 Kia Optima, Linda Wilson with an East 6th address. Boy, she's driving off towards the parking garage at 9th and McClellan.
2: Got the burnt pot of food at 17 to handle. 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

0: K97, it originally came in as a trouble unknown. Caller is a neighbor that was hearing someone yelling for help. The neighbor since made contact with the female that lives at this address, states that there's also a male on scene that has history of mental health issues, that they were fine. North Idaho.
1: Is there a Georgian available?
2: That is 02604 East 6th address, 2604 East 6th for the suspect for Trinidad.

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0: You still have the calling party on the phone?
1: Negative. I can page you her phone number, though.

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0: Thank you.
2: And headed west on upriver.
0: Copy. Bullpen, if we can't identify the bike.
1: Oh. 894, 1355.

0: emergency entrance at Beaconess, cruising around currently.
1: I don't know if they're going to remove it or not.
0: Now,
2: you know, Bell's just not alert. It's going to be in the garage, and you have 135 Parker and Boone Coast. NJ5, call King from family who's not on scene. They're not sure if there's going to be any unlocked doors for you. They have no hit the key information.
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2: 508. So I did go off the embankment, stopped at some trees. Looks like two males fled on foot, westbound on the river.
0: One car coming in right now. Will you check and see if there's an exit on the Howard that we need to block?
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0: Dog Journey to a Darren Triber on Spokane Valley. 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
0: 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They're going to be right over the road closure is for a female that's related to the involved with having some difficulty breathing.
2: Stand by one. I haven't done them again yet.
3: In front of the vehicle.
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5: Strike calling an RP. I'm not showing any related alerts for this location. It's showing that it tripped at zone 3 front door motion. Copy.
0: Park 445,
2: 4302.

0: protection on the reg, but it should have a 4 on the end.
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3: Alcohol inside, but I don't know if they're going too fast for the curve or if they're inebriated in any other way.
0: Okay. Get this clear now before we have another. Do we have another unit other than 272?
1: It's just cleared. It'll be in route.

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1: Copy. Thanks, Sarge. I'm out with those two males that I saw walking westbound at, I'm out with them at upriver in Cuba. They say they were not involved with that vehicle.
2: Okay.
3: Right.
4: Someone.
3: 14-05.

0: in the White House threatening to beat somebody. And there is a male that lives there, and also a female and a couple of kids.
1: Language barrier. I wasn't able to get a good description from her. She's back in Virginia.
2: You're fine.
0: Disregard.
3: I'm with 22. I'm good. Thank you, though.
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3: 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We're

0: 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Can you add me into the call on Dave Mansell again?
1: Copy.
0: 422 from 450.
1: You want me? 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

0: 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David, 4607 Edward, Rockwood Boulevard at Garfield. 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

0: Yep, he's here with like 15 other juveniles.
1: He told Cy before that he was fine, was not going to kill himself. He does not want to, does not want to hurt anybody else. No ITA criteria. Need any assistance there?
0: Negative.
1: Great.
0: Nine zero six. Okay, not be clear and have a possible collision. Same location.
2: 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Allergic reaction.
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0: What did you have now?

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0: There is blocking a ER entrance to the hospital for the ambulance. She's refusing to allow

0: Washington 15, vehicle versus motorcycle, 20-year old male, confirmed injuries, possible leg fracture, and head injuries. CSM R116 with you, and then start. 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
1: 15.
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0: North 36. 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
0: 106, Paul Mary Tom. Is on the ground still. He's conscious. Looks like probably a broken leg. Not sure of any other injuries so far.
2: We're in the middle of the

0: from it's behind the duplexes near my dock.
1: That's what it looks like for the phone location. The 10,002 address kind of sat back behind the duplexes of 9926 and 9928. And then from that address, just slightly to the southeast, are a couple other buildings that the driveway goes back to. It's like a shop or a garage, and that's where the phone is shown.
0: Thank you, Paul.
1: I'm confirmed.

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0: copy, it would be 5 South.
1: No, Cricket 3, but it finally turned on. Cricket 2, he was gone. So, I'm going to go with it.
2: .705-14 Paula, Rockwood and Sheridan. Go for it.
0: Got an off on that, might help.
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0: 5-7-5 coming. So that the next units can walk up the road.
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0: sounds like the complaint is calling back in now. Don't have a name yet, getting a little further from a different number. Said she was at this location and Dad had a gun to his head and left with Mom but didn't hear a shot. Getting a little further.
1: If you could get his physical descriptions, we're talking to a male that's pretty agitated and uncooperative.
0: Copy.
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2: Four six one one, come back over here, I got her.
1: Okay, yeah, I got me. Oh, 5531.
4: 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It'll be McDonald and Heroy.

0: 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He's a convicted felon for burglary second, robbery second.
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3: No way, we don't have any dead bodies or dripping. 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
2: I want to know if he had a red tank top on.

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1: This driver, Silver Corolla, southbound, from Nevada, 1444.

It looks like Tower 91 will be closer. 167-year-old female vomiting. Yeah, see if anyone can involve us. Anyway.

0: 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Five Spokane, clear for. 815, 1445.
1: Jesus, Medic, responding 12011 North Sheridan, 1446.

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1: 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That's just for other units looking for it.
0: Copy.

0: Bogan Patrol's aggressive, south 2 from Hawthorne, past 5, silver Toyota, passenger car, Charles Williams Henry, 0080, high rate, in and out of traffic.
1: Jersey.
0: 906, 1449.

0: called them back. They said they will respond to the gas station there. They need a few minutes. They're pretty shaken up.
1: No problem. 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
0: Are you busy? 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
2: Spokane patrols, erratic, East 90, mile post 279, red heavy Chevrolet passenger car, high rate, near collisions.
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0: 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Are you up at the accident scene right now?
1: 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That's engine 44.
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0: 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We're code 4, I just...
1: 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I got code 4, I couldn't get the rest.
0: Can you start another? I'm code 4 with her, but I could use another officer.
1: I'm all headed there. I'm clear. No, 8-5.
2: 420 here.
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0: ¿sabes? I'll get you across in a second. Motorist on westbound up Sunset Hill. She needs a tow. She's broken down, but she is walking, and I'm not going to be able to get her off the road by myself.
1: Dispatch, copy. Do you have a closest address at Cross Street?
0: Stand by. Can you put me in delay for a minute while we sort this out, please?
1: Copy.

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1: Tails prepare the roadway, we're going to be on the side of the road here doing some measurements. Tom units are starting to open up the roadway. I'll advise you when it's all the way open.
2: Can I send you the telephone or the email and you can see it? Hey, bro. Awesome. Also,
3: go ahead. I haven't been able to talk to him yet. He's still in a lot of pain, and they've given him a lot of pain meds, so I'll ask him.
2: If you could give me an ETA, that would be great. If you have access to that.
4: They currently have no units at that.
2: Copy. 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
1: Verta Bullion Young 3451 was observed yelling at another driver, then putting the vehicle in reverse on I-90 near collision, then last seen eastbound on 90.
2: Transporting a female to jail on reset.

3855. We're code 4 still. Can you advise when Melissa was served that NCO? Is she the responder or the petitioner?

Nancy in order for Melissa? Can we try a partial name? Ida Nora Sam. First is going to be Matt or Matthew.

0: go for it.
1: Okay.
0: Collision. Last seen trying to push the vehicle off the tracks. It was just a bumper that was taken off by the train.

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1: Investigating driver's out of the car right now. Sweet Weber, command.
2: 4-4-2 on scene, you know, investigating him.

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0: First letter 41, Dr. Silver.
2: Julian 906, last update from Ponderay County, his subject was en route to Holy Family, that was at 1532.
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4: 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But I will be in service.
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1: 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I'll be in the area for a while for traffic control.
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0: Blocking both lanes in front of 504 East Deer Park Milan.
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Difficulty breathing.

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Advised you can disregard. Number 6, 1649.

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2: If the driver is the registered owner, can you have units on scene verify there's an ignition interlock in the vehicle?
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6: Involved parties are A. Adam, 201. Caller's advising girlfriend assaulted him. There's yelling in the background. Girlfriend has a knife on her, but it is not in use. 120 North Skipworth, A. Adam, 201.
2: Person Hill, 14509 North Columbus, 1559. Sunny?

Cape Empire in the parking lot at 1971 First Street, 1602. Converted to Singer Power.

0: 1602. Spokane Sensen, long receive.
1: Yeah, he's with me. He heard.
0: 1602.
2: Unit siren, medics are advised of an individual that fell into a manhole in the area of 12402 East 19th Avenue, 1602.
0: Go ahead.
3: 4120 William.
0: Ocean actually is zero.
3: Affirm, I'm sorry.

0: Mary Adam, David, David, Edward, Nora, first of Whitney, William, Henry, Ida, Tom, Nora, Edward, Young, middle of that frame, date of birth, 8/28/86.
1: Can we the female half and return was aired earlier, status 0, DOL suspended there with an ignition interlock. Spurs if needed, extensive or luxury.
2: Copy, showing. We'll be out investigating. Change 1, change 20 on scene, confirmed white Nissan Altima, all doors are open, no smoke, nothing showing, I'm just kidding.

0: you won't get. From the south.
1: Yep, sounds good.
0: Brad, is it in the same lot as like the Natural Grocers, just further south?

0: Angela Jade. Are you good with Dana Sumption? From Equal 770.
1: Good.
0: If you can divert for the suspicious person in the area of Evergreen and Broadway, callers reporting seeing two juveniles that match description of two missing juveniles out of Idaho. Evergreen and Broadway.
1: Copy.
0: Can be Michael McGee and Elijah Warner with R and ACIC as missing juveniles. Crossing Eastland on Broadway. Father reported both white males, 15 years old. One was wearing a black t-shirt. Either in a gray t-shirt with blue basketball shorts. And their caller believes that they might have went inside the Maverick there at the corner.
2: Okay, Ralph.

0: one. And my PD dispatch has been advised. Are you needing them for anything?
1: Probably need them to confirm ownership and everything. There has been a fire in the vehicle, and the business owners put it out to extinguish it. The vehicle's undriveable.
0: I'll forward that on to them, let them know that we need to verify ownership of the vehicle.
2: Can you go ahead to traffic after the erratic?
3: I was trying to sign in at 1600, but I kept getting bonked. If you could put that in the log.
2: 322-1607.
3: Two by two copies. Thank you.
1: Also, I'll give you an update. It's a flash file that got away from them. It's 30 by 30 in size. We're going to put a wet line and big trailer on this fire.
0: Dispatch copy. He's adding 1020 confirmed slash pile that got away from the property owners. Will be roughly 30 by 30 in size. We'll be putting a wet line around fire.

0: transported. Do you need anything from him before they go?
1: And that rush unit from Fairchild as well for manpower.
2: Copy that in Fairchild Rush.
0: Check the business and then check to the south. There's some of the bus stops.
3: Registration for this is Boynor George 3017.
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Last heard from around 08:30 this morning. She was in the ER yesterday. Procedure.

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0: Frank 1, George Frank 4, 851, Young Henry 8, 07, 876.
1: Chief Spokane, you jail, 1274, Commissioner.
2: Oh,

room Prezo, expired in 2018 to an illicit smoke out of Kettle Falls. 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

0: for this vehicle?
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0: Charlton, reach on 8797 and I'm code 4.
1: Robert, Sam, Tom, first up, Curtis, to see, that's where I have, right now, probably mid 40s. Do you put a number for the RO in here?
2: I'll check.
0: Being advised, the debris is mattress, pillows, and other household items. There is a Chevrolet Traverse at the scene that ran over the mattress. It's pulled over to the shoulder. The mattress is currently stuck under the vehicle.
3: Hello.
0: 7-1-1620.
3: 336, okay. You can advise BNSF that the railroad tracks are clear and they can resume traffic.
0: 15-20.
4: 326, we're going to send me the blocking debris as well.
0: 36-15-20.
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0: Copy.
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1: Hey, from I'll head over there.
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1: East west,
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0: 3 G 6. But can I be out with two cars? Charles River Paul 3918, and then Charles Union Frank 2072.
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0: you start to assist K97 East Southbound Maple Street Bridge, south of Broadway? He's got status there and needs help with the transport. City says they have no units.
1: Copy.
2: Big 134 in custody. Brad, go ahead.
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0: 26 inch. Yeah, the RO to the tackle.
1: Stand by.
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0: Tony.
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0: 71, 15%.
1: Your other unit. Dispatch copies. Fire completely extinguished. Car's been left to tow by the property owner. Changes 1G22nd.
2: Thank you.
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4: 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Reporting two males just fighting in the parking lot, 13823 East Broadway.
0: This is the 15048.
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0: 770. Caller's now reporting that the second male is still on scene, is in the store. He's in the background telling the complainant that he doesn't want cops, that they're all good.
1: Copy. I suppose if we have no involved calling in, we can just clear unless we have a victim call.
0: Hi, copy. Our caller confirmed with the second male who didn't want cops also left in a white Dodge van. So I'll show you both clear.
2: So far?
1: Three car, East 90 and Maple Walnut, because the Tom used to stop by. Help me out with this, we're blocking lane one, and there's debris through all three lanes.
3: I prefer an extra one of you guys there, just in case.
2: Tom 609 from Hamilton.
1: X-7-2-6-7-6-7-6. 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

0: 326, but can I mount with the disabled on the left? It's a black Chevy Traverse, no plate.
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0: 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Okay, can you start 8 to the scene here?
1: Very fine.

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1: Call 774. Can you check the RO of the two vehicles here and see if you have a number for him? There's an open back door. I can't see anybody in there. The neighbor says nobody's lived here for a while.
2: I copy. I ran the registry on our Robert Oates. He said his serial vehicle is clear. He's not in local.
0: Okay.
2: He'll try to find a phone number for him. I call him the responsible party, Jay, and his mailbox is full. I'm able to leave a message.
3: Argonne and Montgomery.
1: We'll just wait for you and we'll try to be in contact with whoever's in there.
4: Okay. I'm seeing westbound I-90 at the Maple Walnut off ramp 280. WSP is on scene along with DOT.
5: Is that copies?
6: Oh, Lincoln 7328. And unit number 3?
0: 1274.
6: Roy Henry William 2664.

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There's one individual in the front vehicle that I checked out. Truck one, you can cancel. 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
2: 7-2-1 from Kim. Debris was removed. No damage. Units are clear. Vehicles back on the road.
0: Charlie call. Spokane Medic 1. 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

0: So Ken, did you get a return on that exempt for style of vehicle, kind of vehicle, and year?
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1: Looks like I'll also need a tow for the Unit 2.
0: Area MR-190 with you, unknown start. It's 45. AMR-124. Done. Did you still need us on this call?
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0: Copy that. Looking engine three, 75-year-old female, difficulty breathing and speaking between breaths. You have AMR 125, Central in Washington.

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First one, four, six, four, nine.

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It's a reckless driver. Red Buick Envision, that's you northbound on first from F Street. Executive.

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1: Fleeing vehicles of Black Dodge Ram 1500 with Oregon plates. The driver came out of Stormy Norman's. Our victim believes the driver might be intoxicated. Left southbound Pines from Trent.
0: Thank you.
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0: hit and run. This is Trenton Smith, pass 5. Running vehicles, Black Dodge Ranch, 720, Queen Sam Queen, Oregon, was that seen south behind Pines.
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4: It sounds like the purchase may have been ejected. They're underneath the vehicle that's on the side.
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